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1: This is Gina calling from Odessa, California. I want to say good night and a happy birthday to Darius in Stockton, California. Love you, and I'm going to always be here for you. And mwah. Good night, Daddy.
2: Hey, how you doing? This is Rico. I'm out of Tucson, Arizona. I want to give a oral expression to my woman, my love, Juliet Matus. I know we've been through a lot, going through a lot, but we always made it through it. It's always and forever until death do us part.
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0: 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Baby, I just want to say I love you. I'm always going to be here for you. 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

0: 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Girl, you a 10, girl, you a 10, girl, you a 10. 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

0: 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So for the love of Buona Tom, don't put it off. 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
1: You ready?
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0: right, so everybody has at least one drink that's dominating their grocery carts or trunk space or front porches or whatever.
1: Okay.
0: Like, whether it's water or Coke or whatever, right? Mm-hmm. You're willing to pay a little more to have drinks that you want. And Instacart just released some data on the most popular sodas or pops, depending on what part of the country you're at, right?
1: My brothers and I grew up saying pop because pop? My parents are from Buffalo. So
0: okay, that's what they say up there,
1: yeah,
0: right?
1: They say pop.
0: You want a pop?
1: Yeah.
0: All right.
1: Well, I love this.
0: Well, I think the biggest problem down here is everybody calls everything a Coke.
1: Right,
0: and
1: right.
0: It's not a Coke.
1: Right, you want a Dr. Pepper, but hey, can I have a Coke?
0: They go, what kind of Coke do you want?
1: Yeah.
0: Like, doesn't even make sense.
1: Exactly.
0: Anyway, we got the most popular sodas, pops, by state.
1: Ooh, okay.
0: So, you mentioned it already. Now, the surprising thing about it is Coke or Pepsi didn't dominate.
1: Right.
0: They're not, I mean, Coke is only number one in three states. That's it.
1: Interesting.
0: Three states. Okay. Florida, Georgia, Louisiana. Now, which one dominates the country? You mentioned it. Dr. Pepper.
1: Dr. Pepper. Everybody knows. Listen, I don't drink. I haven't had a soda maybe in like a decade. Not kidding.
0: Yeah.
1: Maybe longer. But I remember Dr. Pepper was my drink.
0: That was your go-to, right?
1: Oh, all day. Dr. Pepper is the superior soda. I said what I said. Even Diet Dr. Pepper is good.
0: Man, I used to know people. I knew one of my first jobs was at a gym.
1: Okay.
0: And my manager, she drank Diet Dr. Pepper like a 12-pack a day.
1: My mom used to drink Diet Dr. Pepper. Crazy. My mom still drinks Diet Dr. Pepper, but like back in the day whenever we were growing up, we would buy cases of Diet Dr. Pepper. I would drink them as a little girl. Like, what was I doing?
0: Diet, yeah,
1: yeah,
0: sipping on your diet,
1: like,
0: Dr. Pepper.
1: But I loved Dr. Pepper. Dr. Pepper, Diet Dr. Pepper. It's so good. My mouth is actually salivating now.
0: My best friend used to drink a 20-ounce, back when they were really 20 ounces, a 20-ounce of Dr. Pepper every morning at school.
1: That's wild.
0: Before before school got started, we'd be hanging out outside the school there or whatever. He'd have that Dr. Pepper, 20-ounce Dr. Pepper.
1: Are you a fan?
0: No.
1: No.
0: No. And my older brother drinks the crap out of Dr. Pepper. He loves Dr. Pepper.
1: Wow. I mean, I haven't had a soda in forever.
0: Dr. Pepper's just too sweet for
1: me. What is your soda of choice?
0: I like root beer, which is sweet as well, but it's different.
1: I'm a root beer fan. Yeah. Okay.
0: So anyway, Dr. Pepper, number one in 17 states, including right here in the state of Texas.
1: Okay, we like it.
0: Now, if you go northeast, ginger ale, Canada Dry ginger ale.
1: Okay.
0: Apparently. I mean, that's where it's at. Northeast, right? States like Maine and Maryland, New Jersey, Pennsylvania.
1: I also feel like Pepsi products are a little bit more popular in the East Coast as well. Like, my dad used to be like a big Pepsi guy because that's what they had in Buffalo.
0: Okay.
1: Yeah.
0: Well, Schweppes ginger ale, number one in New York.
1: Okay.
0: So, I guess the ginger ale is big up there in the Northeast. The only way I drink, I mean, I've rarely.

0: drink ginger ale.
1: Yeah.
0: I just have never
1: me either.
0: Been into that.
1: I don't know that I've ever ordered one.
0: No.
1: I think I've had one maybe like with an alcoholic beverage.
0: Well, we know that.
1: But never actually just a ginger ale.
0: Mountain Dew owns a big chunk of the upper Midwest, Kentucky, Indiana, Ohio, South Carolina, Wisconsin. They love their Mountain Dew.
1: No that thanks. Makes sense. That is weird.
0: Yeah, we love that Mountain Dew, you know what I'm saying? Diet Mountain Dew.
1: What? Yes. Knock it off. Oh,
0: that's number one in both of the Dakotas.
1: Wow.
0: In Minnesota. And even Nebraska there.
1: Crazy.
0: And like I said earlier, believe it or not, Coca-Cola, number one in only 3 states. Diet Coke is number one in 4 states. Massachusetts, Utah, Illinois, Washington.
1: I do feel like recently I've seen just like on my social media, Diet Coke has a really cool campaign going on right now. Not that I'm for it. I'm not. If you're still drinking soda these days, I'm judging you, right?
0: Okay.
1: Not really. But their new like social media campaign, I actually love. I don't know why. I love it. I love
0: it's
1: it.
0: Good marketing?
1: It's really good marketing.
0: Well, sadly, here's the sad part about this whole thing.
1: Okay.
0: Well, there's a couple of sad stories. Pepsi's only number one in 1 state, which is Delaware.
1: Delaware.
0: Of all places. And Fanta. I love Fanta.
1: Do you?
0: Yeah, it's good.
1: What?
0: Not number one in any state.
1: Right.
0: That's a crime.
1: It's not a crime.
0: It's a crime. Ask any Hispanic. The Fanta. Not number one in any state. So there you go. Top beverages. Top sodas or pops.

0: Well, school just starting, right? So the teachers, I don't know if they've lost their mind yet. But
1: I hope not.
0: Maybe.
1: Are y'all doing okay out there?
0: Yeah, there's a little check-in. Is everything okay?
1: We hope so.
0: One particular teacher in Houston is conducting a pretty interesting experiment.
1: Okay.
0: Her students can choose to pass gas secretly in the hopes that the other kids will blame someone else, I guess. They can go to a designated spot so everyone knows they're responsible.
1: Oh my goodness gracious.
0: A fart corner. She has a fart corner in her room.
1: Oh my gosh.
0: Yep.
1: This is so funny.
0: There's a TikTok. It has millions of views now. The teacher shows off the classroom fart corner.
1: Okay.
0: She says, if you need a fart, simply come over here, fart, take about 10 seconds, spray, and go sit down. Nobody cares.
1: I love this for her, and I love her for this, because it kind of also, like, maybe it helps the students, and it makes it kind of fun, and it's like, all right, but also, like, knock it off, like, no funny business, like, let's go, nobody cares, I like it.
0: Yeah, the fart corner, here she is talking about it. When I

0: So people in the comments said the kids should just go to the restroom. And she said yes. Of course they can. They don't need to be, you know, they don't need to ask.
1: Right, right.
0: She says they can still fart in their seats too if they choose. So it's whatever, right?
1: This is so funny.
0: But I mean, she's just trying to make it less embarrassing, right?
1: Yeah, I think, again, like, I just think that it's like maybe helpful to keep the kids on track. It also like gives them a little bit of like, okay, we're safe here. I don't know. I love it. It's a 10 out of 10 as a teacher. I think this is a really cute move.
0: Well, yeah. And they get a little giggle out of it too, right? The kids, they're little kids. So they get a little giggle out of it. Either way, we'll see how it goes for her. No negative backlash as of yet, so we'll hope it stays that way.
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0: Let's go.
1: Well, this guy was interested in a sequel, but like many sequels, it didn't work out.
2: Okay.
1: As good as the first one.
2: Right.
1: 18-year-old guy in Louisiana, John Jordan, arrested last week after stealing from the Circle K.
2: Ooh.
1: He walked out with a fountain drink and some snacks, including mini donuts, honey buns, and a pound cake. Total value, $19.88.
2: Man.
1: So the store clerk called the cops, but by the time they showed up, John was nowhere to be found.
2: Okay.
1: He got away. That was until he came back for some reason.
2: Oh, my Lord, have mercy.
1: Yep. John returned to the scene. The cops were still in the area. We don't know why. Maybe he decided he was going to try and get more snacks since he got away the first time. Didn't work out for him because the cops saw him and arrested him. By the way, he's also wanted for a previous burglary at an Elks Lodge. The cops said apparently returning to the scene really does work, just not in the way he probably had hoped.
2: I'm looking at his mugshot. I just feel like maybe drugs might be involved.
1: Well, I'm looking at his mugshot. See, when you see that mugshot with a face all beat up and scraped up,
2: you kind of worry about him. He's only 19.
1: I know, but that a lot of times comes from the old coppers arresting him.
2: Oh.
1: If he tried to fight back, that's what usually happens.

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1: 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Just-

0: Hello.
1: Hola, my name is Carmen. Can I please speak to Christina?
0: Yeah, this is Christina.
1: I'm calling with Il Narabanana Travel Services. We handle all corporate travel for and you and three of your coworkers are scheduled to head to London for business next Monday?
0: Correct, yes.
1: We've gotten alerted by the airlines that all of your return flights have been rescheduled. No one from our office was notified by your supervisors or anyone at your company that this change was happening.
0: Okay. Apologies for not...
1: Your flights were changed from Friday to the following Wednesday.
0: You are correct. Yeah, yeah.
1: Who authorized that?
0: We authorized it.
1: Who's we?
0: Me, Jake from accounting, Steve from human resources. He's from human resources, Steve.
1: Ma'am, none of them have the authority to make changes to your travel.
0: Steve can't. He's human resources.
1: Please stop interrupting me.
0: You're interrupting me.
1: I am not interrupting you. You already threw Steve under the bus. I need to go now handle Steve.
0: No. You don't even know which Steve. We have two Steves at human resources. Hello? Hello?
1: Hola, this is Carmen. I believe we were disconnected.
0: Yes.
1: Okay, I spoke to Mark, your COO.
0: Uh-huh.
1: And he's pissed. He said Steve doesn't even have the authority to use the bathroom without permission, let alone change travel.
0: Okay.
1: So I'm going to need you to send Mark an email letting him know what you told me, that this was all Steve's idea.
0: I am not sending Mark an email about Steve, but I might send Mark an email about you.
1: What do you mean about me?
0: Oh, because you are being very aggressive about this.
1: I'm being aggressive. You snitched on your coworker Steve, and now he's going to get fired.
0: No, you threw Steve under the bus. I mentioned
1: Steve. You said it was all Steve's.

0: idea.
1: Excuse me, I did not.
0: Yes, you did.
1: I hope that call was being recorded.
0: It was. Okay, you want to hear it? Here it goes.
1: Steve authorized it from Human Resources. He authorized it.
0: Yeah, exactly. No. Who's lying now?
1: No.
0: Who's lying now?
1: That was some, like, AI stuff. That's, like, floppy.
0: AI.
1: That was floppy, okay? Don't even.
0: Stupid.
2: Gino's Neighborhood.
3: Mr. Rubin, sir?
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Yeah. You know what? I like the players. No diggity, no doubt. Play on, play it. 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Yo, Street, drop the verse.

First person shooter mode, we turning your song to a funeral. To the just say they want office, you better be talking about working in cubicles. Yeah, them boys had a lot, but I knew the code. A lot of debating my numero, not the 3, not the 2, I'm the UNO. Yeah.

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Tricking it off on a paying a bill. That's just how I do the sauce and the spill. These

0: Hot Z95. Well, have you ever had your thumb hurt too much from texting?
1: No.
0: No?
1: No. You well, know if, that I don't text back.
0: If so, they might be in need of a break.
1: Okay.
0: For the rest of us who do text back, health experts say that all the texting, all the scrolling, all the swiping can lead to a condition they call texting thumb.
1: This is crazy, but this makes so much sense. But you know what I do have is a little callus.
0: Oh, where that hurts too. You finally got to go, ow.
1: It's like on my pinky. It's where the back of my phone sits,
0: yep.
1: Right?
0: That's exactly right.
1: That's what I do have.
0: It sits there while you're holding it and texting right here.
1: Yeah, exactly.
0: So that bothers me. And there are times I've had texting thumb too, where
1: really?
0: I have to like do a little like thumb, little like
1: stretch,
0: like a little thumb exercise.
1: You like pop it, right?
0: Yeah. I'm like, okay, let's give it a break.
1: Wow.
0: It's an actual condition now. They say the symptoms include stiffness, throbbing near the thumb joints, even clicking when you bend your thumb.
1: Wow.
0: Well, it's because today's smartphones are much larger and much heavier than they used to be.
1: Right.
0: We use them for everything, not just calls and texts.
1: No, yeah, we're just scrolling on our phones. I'm guilty of that as well, right?
0: Yep.
1: My issue is not texting. We know this, but I do scroll. So I guess, but I guess.
0: Scroll on.
1: Anyway,
0: it puts extra strain on your hands. So what do they, what do they advise? Well, the simple changes. Take breaks, change up how you hold your phone, switch hands. I don't know if I could do it in the other hand.
1: Yeah, I just thought of that, too. I guess I do, though, because guess what? I have a little bit on the
0: other. On my offhand?
1: Yeah.
0: I guess I could.
1: Yeah, I guess I could, too. But definitely, I hold it with my left.
0: Yeah.
1: Now that I'm doing this on air.
0: I hold it with my right. Anyway,
1: really?
0: You can use a voice to text whenever possible so you're not, breaking your thumb, going crazy.
1: Okay.
0: Experts also recommend you do daily thumb and wrist stretches.
1: There will be an entire segment of health and wellness and what is it, occupational therapy that will be exclusively based on texting and device usage.
0: I wonder if like carpal tunnel syndrome like goes
1: will
0: up
1: increase.
0: Now. Yeah, like go, like increase because everybody's constantly with
1: and
0: their
1: then
0: hands.
1: Think of the switches and things like that the kids are on.
0: Think
1: of my nieces and nephews, right? And they go from the phone, right? Their tablet or their phone to boom, getting onto their switches, and it's like all of the thumbs. It's
0: I wonder if we're like setting them up for all these problems with their
1: right.
0: hands and wrists later in life because we start them so young.
1: Yeah.
0: Oh, with the switches and the iPads and all that, and maybe the carpal tunnel. It'll be some kind of huge carpal tunnel like epidemic. Yeah. And it's all our fault.
1: It is.
2: Gino's neighborhood.
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0: post has gone crazy viral because it basically says every 3 years or so, a new water bottle brand comes out, right?
1: Okay.
0: And you ladies go crazy over it.
1: Oh.
0: It's your cups, your little cups.
1: Yes.
0: That you switch off to every 3 years. So the post kind of went down the line of all the ones that ladies have had, you know, you carry around or whatever. And look, this is going like way back to the 70s, but
1: okay.
0: We don't have to go back that far. But let's go a little more recent. So they say between 2016 and 2019, there was the Swell.
1: Okay.
0: S'WELL, the Swell.
1: I don't remember that one.
0: I don't remember that one either. Hydro Flask?
1: Yes, remember that one.
0: You do?
1: Oh, absolutely.
0: And I'm pretty sure everybody knows the Yeti Rambler.
1: Mm-hmm,
0: that's on there as well. Now, the next one, Simple Modern.
1: Yes.
0: What about Stanley? Obviously.
1: Obviously. Stanley's were going crazy for a little bit.
0: And finally, Owala.
1: Owala's.
0: Yeah.
1: I do have an Owala, but I don't use it. But I also have a Stanley, and I don't use Stanley either. I use this little baby every morning.
0: I see that.
1: Yeah. And this is a reduced bottle. I don't know. It's glass. So
0: but
1: that's
0: what
1: why.
0: About, do you think this is like spot on?
1: This is absolutely spot on. And I feel like Owalas are now taking the place of Stanley's. For sure. Like they are, Stanley's I think are still, they still have all of their collabs, right? I think that they do pretty cool collabs, but Owalas are doing just as good in my opinion.
0: I don't even know what that is. I got to look it up. I don't even know. Owala water bottle. Okay. All right. So that's what people are. That's what you ladies are carrying around now.
1: It's also what all the kids are carrying around, to school. You know what I mean? We're almost back in school. My nieces and nephews, a few of them went back to school today, actually. And it's so funny. The trends, like whenever I think back of high school and middle school, I never carried a water bottle with me. I was just out there raw dogging life, nothing to drink, right? And my nieces and nephews have been going to school with water bottles their entire life, and I'm like, gosh, it's just so smart, so simple, right?
0: Yeah.
1: But yeah, so the Owalas are it now.
0: We were just going straight to the water fountain.
1: Exactly. Yeah.
0: All right, so Owala. So there's some truth to this, what you're saying,
1: absolutely.
0: Right? Owala is the new thing. All right, but I mean, some people, look, I'm sorry if you're still carrying around a Stanley. You might not be cool anymore.
1: Yeah, this is like all of, Stanleys are like for the moms, Owalas are for the kids.
0: All right, that's the new thing. So how many of these trendy bottles have you owned in your life is the question. Hydro Flask, Yeti Rambler, Simple Modern, Stanley, Owala, and there's even more that go further back.
1: I know.
0: What about this Camelback Eddie?
1: I wish they showed us a photo of it because I don't remember that one.
0: I'm going to look that up. Camelback Eddie. I wonder if it's even like still around.

0: Know what I mean?
1: Right, right.
0: Because some of these, maybe they don't sell anymore.
1: The Hydro Flask, they definitely still sell. And I think that they're good, but I think that the reason that the Owalas are even better is because they have, like, the built-in straw. It's spill-proof. It's break-proof. It's all the things. And yeah. So, yeah.
0: Well, the Camelback I'm looking at, it looks like it had its own little setup as well.
1: Is it really big and bulky, though?
0: Yeah.
1: Okay. Yeah, I feel like the Owalas are pretty sleek.
0: Yeah, that's probably what it is. Either way.

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0: Remember when the government shut down production of the penny?
1: Recently.
0: Yeah, because it costs more to make a penny than actual pennies.
1: Right, right.
0: Mm-hmm. Some people wondered, okay, well, why haven't we done this any sooner?
1: Okay.
0: Right? Well, it kind of opened up a can of worms. Paying in cash without regular access to pennies has been confusing, right?
1: Oh, yeah, because then it's you have to round everything up or down, and which way do you go?
0: That's right. And some businesses have been doing that, right? They've been rounding to the nearest nickel when giving change.
1: And then some people are pissed, I'm sure. I'm sure there are some people that are up in arms, and maybe it's just to kind of be difficult, right? But it's also kind of like a stick-it-to-the-man type of an energy.
0: Some states have existing laws that require exact change or don't allow businesses to charge more or less to some customers than others, even if it's just a couple of pennies.
1: Yeah.
0: So that's led to legal issues.
1: Of course it has. There is somebody that is so happy out there that's like, oh, I'm coming for you.
0: For
1: and I bet
0: cents.
1: They win.
0: So now Congress is working to pass a bill. It's called the Common Sense Act. Sense spelled C-E-N-T-S.
1: Can we also have a Common S-E-N-S-E Act as well? Can this be? I like this.
0: Well, hopefully this Common Sense Act will relieve some of these problems. It's going to allow all businesses the option to round cash transactions to the nearest nickel.
1: Okay.
0: So, for example, right? $19.82.
1: Yes.
0: That's now going to become like $19.80.
1: So we are taking it back to elementary school where we are rounding. Anything under 3 goes down, and then over 3 goes up.
0: Well, I thought it was 5. It might
1: was
0: be.
1: It?
0: I don't know.
1: Okay.
0: Or 1983 becomes 1985. Yeah, you're right. If we're talking about...
1: If we're going in
0: fives,
1: nickel increments, yeah.
0: Okay. Well, Canada did this... Over 10 years ago.
1: Okay.
0: So they've already been doing it. They phased out the penny 10 years ago. Anyway, the bill could also force a change to nickels.
1: I think whenever we talked about the penny being nixed or whatever,
0: yeah.
1: I think we also talked about how the nickel is more expensive than 5 cents to make as well.
0: Like I said, it opened a can of worms.
1: Yeah.
0: They're even more expensive to produce the pennies.
1: Yeah, and that we had the conversation.
0: Yeah.
1: If I'm remembering properly, we had the conversation of like, why didn't they get away with those too?
0: Yeah, it costs 14 cents to make every nickel.
1: What?
0: Yeah. So anyway, the government's looking for cheaper ways to make these nickels. That's also caused problems because they have to be recognizable to your vending machines, your counting machines.
1: Oh, it would be everything. Every bank system.
0: Oh, yeah.
1: Every, like you said, vending machine.
0: Have to be changed.
1: Oh,
0: they'd
1: my
0: have to
1: God.
0: Change all that. Crazy, right?
1: Insane.
0: Anyway, so the bill is just calling for testing lower cost nickels. Also, the bill has passed the House, but yet to pass the Senate.
1: So, this is wild. This is like...
0: It's changing out there.
1: This is the way of AI as well. Eventually, all cash transactions are going to be null and void. We're not going to do it anymore.
0: Well, who still does that? I never have cash.
1: The thing is, I don't really pay with cash ever. I can't remember the last

0: So you know what a mime is, right?
1: Oh, yeah.
0: So they're the ones that don't say anything?
1: They just use their hands to communicate.
0: They're a little like clowns, too. Like, they're fine from a distance, but you don't want to be, like, right up on them, right?
1: They're kind of creepy.
0: Yeah, like, when they get in your personal space, it's like a clown.
1: Yeah.
0: They're okay. I'll watch him from, you know, a good 20 feet away, but if he's up in my grill, like, that's a different story.
1: Yeah, get out. Get out my face!
0: Get out my face! Get out my jock. On Sunday, police in Massachusetts arrested a dude. Apparently, he's been hanging out on a walking trail.
1: Oh, hell no.
0: Dressed as a mime.
1: Could you imagine the terror, especially as a woman or as a man, right? Like, as a man, you're immediately like, you're going to fight this guy. Yeah, and as a woman, I'm screaming and I'm running and I'm calling the police on you. I don't know. I'm freaking out.
0: Yeah, I would not play along or whatever.
1: No.
0: You know what I mean? I'd be like, bro, get out my face. Anyway, locals say they've spotted him in the area frequently and they don't like it. Mostly because, you know, they don't understand what he's doing. Like, why are you in costume?
1: Yeah, no. Like, knock it off. It's not cute. It's not funny.
0: It's not
1: this
0: funny.
1: Is actually terrifying.
0: Especially when, you know,
1: honest.
0: The sun's setting. It's getting darker out there. And they're going to be like, you know, why is he still hanging out? By the way, his name is Herndon Lux. He's 29. So he's now facing 3 counts of criminal harassment.
1: Good, because don't be a weirdo.
0: Yeah.
1: You know what I mean? Just kind of stop with the weirdo stuff.
0: It's crazy.
1: It's like the day and age that we live in, this stuff is what shows, like true crime shows, are based off of. Do you know what I mean?
0: Yeah. Well, there's all sorts of reports on him, like him stripping down to his underwear and doing weird stuff, leaving eggshells around, following people. Check it out. Here are some of the witnesses talking about this dude.
2: I'm shocked. I'm surprised because I walk here all the time.
3: I think I've seen this person maybe 5 times.
4: He passed me when I was going down the path. Kind of freaked me out a bit. Top hat, Dracula paint on his face, black cape, cane, real creepy.
5: Causing a disturbance and, you know, harassing people, that's just not appropriate, no matter what you call yourself or do.
3: He was just kind of by the bushes, by the water, off the path, kind of stumbling around the bushes by himself. And that was when it was starting to get a little darker, so I got a little spooked.
0: Either way, he's pled not guilty to the charges.
1: I was looking at like the video of it, and he literally is wearing like a top hat, full-blown black coat, white shirt, you know, like the traditional mime that you would imagine.
0: Yeah.
1: It's terrifying.
0: Not happening, bro.
1: No way.
0: Get a new gig.

0: So there's a reason why criminals target Hyundais and Kias.
1: Why? Why do they do that? I actually don't know the reason.
0: Well, they're easier to steal.
1: Okay.
0: Than a lot of, well, like, you know, they don't steal police cars or anything like that, right?
1: Right. I mean, that's pretty common sense, right?
0: Yeah, because these cars are a little more discreet. But not everybody thinks about stuff like that.
1: Okay.
0: 39-year-old Christopher Burton Frazier arrested last week. This dude said, all right, I'm all in. He stole a $500,000 armored police vehicle.
1: What an idiot.
0: So you've probably seen him on TV and movies or whatever, or maybe in real life. Who knows? The ones that the SWAT team like kind of rides around in.
1: It's the big old babies.
0: Yes, it's called a Bearcat, and it's used by SWAT and military and police. So any kind of tactical situation, they bring in the Bearcat. Anyway, Christopher said, well, I'm going to drive the Bearcat. He took the vehicle on a joyride. Before they tracked him down about 20 minutes away. The cops didn't say how they found him, but again...
1: Probably wasn't hard.
0: It wasn't hard to find the armored vehicle. He's facing multiple charges, theft, burglary. He also caused more than $13,000 in damages to the police parking structure while he was leaving.
1: Why would he do this? Like, what possessed his mind to be like, oh, yeah, this is what I'm going to do?
0: I don't know. I mean, I have no clue. Have you seen Sky King yet on Netflix?
1: No.
0: You got to see that one. Okay. Guy steals a full-on plane.
1: What?
0: Steals a plane. Yes, yeah, Sky King on Netflix. It's crazy. It's a documentary. It's real life.
1: Oh, it's based on a true story.
0: Yeah, guy stole a plane. He was a ground.

0: guy on the ground, like
1: okay.
0: the ones that drive it out in the cart and like park yeah. it for you. Yeah. And he decided one day, I'm just going to jump on in and take off.
1: What is up with people?
0: It is crazy. You got to watch the documentary. Anyway, this guy here, responsible for some stuff he stole off the armored vehicle as well.
1: He's got lots of problems. Oh, my Lord.
0: Christopher Fraser, our idiot criminal.

0: Let's go.
1: Could you pull off platform shoes? Right?
2: Yeah. I think so. I don't know.
1: Do you have any like big tall heels that you ever wear?
2: Wedges, definitely. Yeah. Platforms. Yeah. Now platforms, like we're talking
1: bow.
2: Exactly.
1: Bow.
2: No, exactly. Maybe not that big, but I do have some platform heels.
1: All right. Well, how about if you only needed to wear them while you were sitting on the toilet? There is a gut health brand that's gone viral for the toilet shoes they just released.
2: This is funny.
1: They are called, the S-word shoes.
2: Oh my gosh.
1: Yes. And the shoes can't really be worn outside the bathroom. So let me describe what this thing is, right? It's really just kind of like a stool.
2: It's like the squatty potties.
1: Yeah, you just slip your feet in there.
2: Yeah.
1: Yeah. What place to slip your feet in. The idea is if you, quote, wear them, you'll improve your posture as you do the number two. Because everybody says we do it wrong.
2: Yeah.
1: Right? When we sit on the toilet, it's wrong.
2: Right.
1: You're supposed to be like kind of...
2: like your knees are supposed to be above your hip line, right? Or something like that. Yeah.
1: So, that's why. So, you're supposed to be like squatting, not sitting.
2: Yep. Mm-hmm.
1: So, experts say it's important for how our bodies perform, the number two, because we were built for it to happen while squatting and not sitting. These toilet shoes are available, or were available, at TakeLetLoose.com.

0: com. So here's what happens, right? The internet takes over.
1: Obviously. Yeah. Does what it does.
0: They went viral. Huge hit. So the first batch sold out.
1: Okay.
0: $70.
1: I never heard about these, though. I wonder where it went viral.
0: I don't know. Maybe TikTok or whatever, usually.
1: Yeah, maybe. We're not on TikTok like that.
0: Well, there's plenty of people are.
1: I know.
0: And what is it one? Like, is TikTok Shop or whatever?
1: Oh, yeah. TikTok. You know what? I have bought something off TikTok Shop already. I have done that. Not that I'm, like, on TikTok often, but often enough to where I've already bought something from it.
0: Well, they're taking pre-orders for the next batch.
1: Okay.
0: In case you guys are interested. They cost about $70. So if you are,
1: I feel like $70 is kind of steep.
0: Yeah,
1: for this? Because they have Do you know what a Squatty Potty is?
0: Well, no, I know what this is.
1: Okay, so it's essentially what this is, but it's just like a little platform.
0: It's a little stool.
1: It's a stool. Yeah,
0: a little stool you put your feet up on.
1: And Squatty Potties are like $20.
0: Okay,
1: so I'm like, maybe.
0: So I'm looking at the picture here of the S shoes, and. They look like big platform, like, I guess what you would call wedges, right?
1: Okay, yeah. Mm-hmm.
0: They look like tall wedges. I don't know how tall that is, but it looks pretty damn tall. Of wedges that you just slide your feet on. Like, they look like regular shoes.
1: Right, right.
0: But just super tall.
1: Just very, very.
0: Platform-like type of shoes.
1: Think bow, bow, like yeah, that bow, big, bow, bow, that bow. Tall.
0: Take a sexy red.
1: Exactly.
0: The sexy red. Anyway, if you want to look like sexy red, dropping a hot deuce. There you go.
2: 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Yeah. Welcome to
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0: professional truck driver. I drive an 18-wheeler. I was asleep in my truck. All of a sudden, I heard a big bang that knocked me off of my bed, and I end up hitting the steering wheel and the gear shift. And when I got up, I looked at that. There was an 18-wheeler in front of my truck. My son says, "I got somebody that'll help you. Herman and Herman will help you. All it takes is one call." And they says, "Come over, we got you." And if it wasn't for them, I wouldn't be walking right now. Herman always put you first.
1: I'm still going for it. 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

0: this is Gottman, and I'm calling with the law offices of Gomez, Baldwin, and Bieber. May I please speak to Graham?
1: Yeah, this is Graham.
0: I'm calling on behalf of Louisa, your ex. We are following up on a potential common law separation, and I was calling to get some information for you on how much spousal support that you will be offering.
1: No, we were not married. This was not a marriage.
0: Sir, I never said that you were married. I said that you were common law, which means that your relationship in this state lasted over 7 years. And now you are responsible to support... Excuse me, I'm not your ex. Please don't interrupt me. Have some respect for me and my time, even though you didn't have any respect for her and her time, because you robbed her of 7 years of fertility and opportunity to find love with someone who wanted to spend the rest of their life with her.
1: What are you talking about? Robbing her of fertility.
0: Sir, obviously you don't listen when women are talking, and that's the issue.
1: No, I told you.
0: Just go ahead and talk. No, you go now.
1: No, sorry, I didn't.
0: Sorry is right. Sorry, that's the smartest thing that you've said so far. Is sorry, because you took 7 years of her life.
1: But I didn't take 6.5 years of her life at all.
0: 7 years, sir. I didn't say 6.5. I said 7.
2: Not 6. I said 7.
0: Like 7 little chipmunks.
2: Twirling on a branch. Eating lots of sunflowers on my uncle's ranch.
1: Who is that?
0: Listen, I just need to know how much you're going to be offering, okay?
1: I'm paying nothing. What is your name?
0: You're paying. I know right now you're paying nothing, but you are going to be paying something. That's what I'm calling you for to figure out. Because you wasted 7 years of her life. She could have been in Tulum with a guy named Tito rubbing her tush with tanning lotion.
1: Who are you to give?
0: No, sir, I'm not involved.
1: You sound pretty involved.
0: No, I'm not involved. I would never be involved with someone like you.
1: I don't want to be. I'm not involved with you.
0: Because I'm like Beyonce. If you like it, then you should have put a
1: ring on it. I would not put a ring on it. There's no way.
0: No. You wouldn't put a ring on it for anyone because you're just a little boy.
1: I'm a little boy? Who are you to call
0: little
1: me?
0: Boy.
1: I'm a
0: little boy. Who just wants to play video games with your dorky friends.
1: Okay.
0: Because no one else wants to play with you or your joystick.
1: Okay. Oh, really?

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5: Yeah.

0: All right, so here's a hypothetical for you.
1: All right.
0: Zombie apocalypse, right? This is like, you know, where the zombies are coming after you, chasing down the street, 28 days, weeks,
1: oh
0: whatever,
1: gosh.
0: Later, the movie.
1: Uh-huh.
0: So if that were to happen in real life, Walking Dead type crap, right? Who would you want as like your travel buddy, your companion for the entire journey?
1: Ooh.
0: Like, who's going to ride side by side?

0: bed with you. Right? Now, other than like a boyfriend, girlfriend, husband, wife, whatever. We're talking about if you had to pick somebody to kind of roll with you, right? Like, okay, we got to get to the other side of town. Who's coming?
1: Dang, this is honestly such a good hypothetical. Yeah. Because
0: what kind of occupations is what they're saying, the poll is asking. There's six different occupations, right?
1: Okay.
0: Now, not surprisingly, most people would want a doctor at their side. In case you got sick or whatever.
1: Okay, I like this. I would need somebody, regardless of who you are, whatever your occupation is, I need somebody who keeps me calm because I'm such like a spiraler, right? Like I will spiral the F out. And so I'm like, I need you to like knock some sense into me. Whenever I think of this, I think of my brothers.
0: Yeah.
1: Like if I'm having a freak out moment, they'll literally, not physically, but sometimes like hit me upside the head type of a thing, right? Like knock it off, tighten up, lock in, right? Because I'm just a girl at the end of the day, right? So whatever your occupation is, I need you to keep me in line.
0: All right. Well, occupation wise, doctor got over half of the percentage, right? We're talking a medical doctor, not PhD.
1: Okay.
0: Engineer was in second place.
1: Yeah. The reason I would agree with that is like if you're needing to
0: build something,
1: yeah. If you're needing to get somewhere, they kind of have, you would imagine some sort of sense of direction, yeah. Right? Like I think those things are important.
0: I just think that they have problem solving skills,
1: yeah,
0: right? They have
1: absolutely.
0: That type of critical thinking already embedded in them that they can, you know, analyze something and like figure it out. Okay, this is what we're gonna do.
1: But I also need somebody to protect me. So
0: well,
1: like
0: there
1: you
0: go.
1: Can't
0: that's,
1: be.
0: That's where we come down the list here. So like a cop is in there at number three.
1: Okay.
0: I don't know why a ship captain got ranked in here, but I guess that was part of the like occupations you could choose from.
1: They're probably thinking of like a getaway person.
0: Yeah,
1: right?
0: That's what it is. Like getting on the water. Like
1: yeah,
0: get away from the zombies on a boat.
1: Mm-hmm.
0: And you need someone.
1: Just
0: who
1: get me to the water.
0: Somebody
1: get me
0: knows
1: to
0: how
1: the-
0: to navigate a ship, right?
1: Yeah.
0: MMA fighter in at number five.
1: Okay, that's not my first choice. Second choice. That's not my choice at all.
0: Well, I mean, you wanted someone to protect you, right?
1: I know, but I just think this is so funny. This is not nice of me to say, but like I think of like the MMA fighters that are like. Like, what is it called? CTE? Like, they have some,
0: taking some shots.
1: Yeah. I need somebody that's a little bit more sharp in their mind.
0: Okay. Well, that's at number five. And finally, pilot at 3%.
1: Okay.
0: So, I guess if you ever get to an airplane and got to get up in the air and take off away from the zombies.
1: Right.
0: Pilot would be the next one in line.
1: So, of those, what is your choice?
0: Of those, I don't know. I would probably go with the engineer as well.
1: I think me too. Yeah. Because then I think of an engineer like, okay, you might also be able to figure out how to drive a boat if you're an engineer.
0: Yeah, well, you could come up with something.
1: Something.
0: Well, they're pretty smart.
1: Yeah.
0: So, yeah. Either way, I would think we need firearms, some type of weapons.
1: Oh my gosh.
0: Or the engineer could help me like figure out how to build some kind of weapon. Okay, like we can make some weapons.
1: Yeah.
0: Whatever.
1: I just need a sharp brain, right?
0: Yeah, someone that can critically think. If I could say it.
1: This is why we need them.
0: Apocalypse. Who would you go with?

0: I'm just assuming here, but I can probably guess you don't use a lot of cooking oil.
1: Right? I use avocado oil.
0: Avocado oil. All right. Well, there's a new trend that's going on.
1: Okay.
0: Used cooking oil. Thieves are actually stealing this. And the

0: it from the storage tanks.
1: Right, right.
0: And so apparently this type of oil is valuable because it could be recycled into other products like renewable fuels and stuff.
1: Oh, wow.
0: And, you know, when there's a market for anything, well, why not, right?
1: Yeah, this is crazy.
0: Target for thieves. In one case, a guy was in a van, was caught with a garden hose connected to the restaurant's used cooking containers, pumping used cooking oil into his van.
1: I wonder what type of fuels, though. Like, how are they able... This is so crazy, because I feel like these thieves actually have to be somewhat smart, or at least they're, like, taking it... Maybe they're, like, the middleman, right? Like, there's some, like, super smart guy with, like, a godfather-type mafia guy, right? So the mafia gets the doc... or the engineer, whoever it is, right? And then the thieves are just the middleman.
0: It could be. I don't know. I mean, where do you take it to recycle cooking? There has to be a place, because obviously the restaurants would do it as well.
1: Yeah, this is true.
0: So there's got to be somewhere a market for it where they actually pay money.
1: Like a black market. The next black market. This is crazy.
0: At least three people have been arrested in New York this month alone for stealing used cooking oil.
1: Wow.
0: So maybe it's like the next catalytic converter.
1: Oh, that was like a big thing.
0: Or you know, like these thieves will break into homes and steal copper. Those sorts of things. So maybe that's the next one up. I don't know. Used cooking oil. Actually, I didn't even know you could get money for it.
1: Me either. Hey,
2: 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We are hot. Z95. 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

0: wheel and the gear shift. And when I got up, I looked at that. There was an 18-wheeler in front of my truck. 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And they says, come over, we got you. 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
1: Mr. Rubin, sir?
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Success feel better, independent. 9-11 at the Valley, out of Lenin. 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
0: High end cars in fashion.
1: 21.
0: I don't eat, I'm fast.
1: Oh God.
0: I'm a blood, my brother crippin'. 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

0: So you know what a mime is, right?
1: Oh, yeah.
0: So they're the ones that don't say anything?
1: They just use their hands to communicate.
0: They're a little like clowns, too. Like, they're fine from a distance, but you don't want to be, like, right up on them, right?
1: They're kind of creepy.
0: Yeah, like, when they get in your personal space, it's like a clown.
1: Yeah.
0: They're okay. I'll watch him from, you know, a good 20 feet away, but if he's up in my grill, like, that's a different story.
1: Yeah, get out my face.
0: Get out my face. Get out my jock. On Sunday, police in Massachusetts arrested a dude. Apparently, he's been hanging out on a walking trail.
1: Oh, hell
0: dressed
1: no.
0: As a mime.
1: Could you imagine the terror, especially as a woman or as a man, right? Like, as a man, you're immediately like, you're going to fight this guy. Yeah, and as a woman, I'm screaming and I'm running and I'm calling the police on you. I don't know. I'm freaking out.
0: Yeah, I would not play along or whatever.
1: No.
0: You know what I mean? I'd be like, bro, get out my face. Anyway, locals say they've spotted him in the area frequently and they don't like it. Mostly because, you know, they don't understand what he's doing. Like, why are you in costume?
1: Yeah, no. Like, knock it off. It's not cute. It's not funny.
0: It's not
1: this
0: funny.
1: Is actually terrifying.
0: Especially
1: to be
0: when, you know,
1: honest.
0: The sun's setting. It's

0: getting darker out there, and they're going to be like, you know, why is he still hanging out? By the way, his name is Herndon Lux. He's 29. So he's now facing 3 counts of criminal harassment.
1: Good, because don't be a weirdo.
0: Yeah.
1: You know what I mean? Just kind of stop with the weirdo stuff.
0: It's crazy.
1: It's like the day and age that we live in, this stuff is what shows, like true crime shows, are based off of. Do you know what I mean?
0: Yeah. Well, there's all sorts of reports on him, like him stripping down to his underwear and doing weird stuff, leaving eggshells around, following people. Check it out. Here are some of the witnesses talking about this dude.
2: I'm shocked. I'm surprised because I walk here all the time.
3: I think I've seen this person maybe 5 times.
4: He passed me when I was going down the path. Kind of freaked me out a bit. Top hat, Dracula paint on his face, black cape, cane, real creepy.
5: Causing a disturbance and, you know, harassing people, that's just not appropriate, no matter what you call yourself or do.
3: He was just kind of by the bushes, by the water, off the path, kind of stumbling around the bushes by himself. And that was when it was starting to get a little darker, so I got a little spooked.
0: Either way, he's pled not guilty to the charges.
1: I was looking at like the video of it, and he literally is wearing like a top hat, full-blown black coat, white shirt, you know, like the traditional mime that you would imagine.
0: Yeah.
1: It's terrifying.
0: Not happening, bro.
1: No way.
0: Get a new gig.
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10: 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And they says, come over, we got you. 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

0: So there's a reason why criminals target Hyundais and Kias.
1: Why? Why do they do that? I actually don't know the reason.
0: Well, they're easier to steal.
1: Okay.
0: Than a lot of, well, like, you know, they don't steal police cars or anything like that, right?
1: Right. I mean, that's pretty common sense, right?
0: Yeah, because these cars are a little more discreet. But not everybody thinks about stuff like that.
1: Okay.
0: 39-year-old Christopher Burton Frazier arrested last week. This dude said, all right, I'm all in. He stole a $500,000 armored police vehicle.
1: What an idiot.
0: So you've probably seen him on TV and movies or whatever, or maybe in real life. Who knows? The ones that the SWAT team like kind of rides around in.
1: It's the big old babies.
0: Yes, it's called a Bearcat, and it's used by SWAT and military and police. So any kind of tactical situation, they bring in the Bearcat. Anyway, Christopher said, well, I'm going to drive the Bearcat. He took the vehicle on a joyride. Before they tracked him down about 20 minutes away. The cops didn't say how they found him, but again,
1: probably wasn't hard.
0: It wasn't hard to find the armored vehicle. He's facing multiple charges, theft, burglary. He also caused more than $13,000 in damages to the police parking structure while he was leaving.
1: Why would he do this? Like, what possessed

0: That's his mind to be like, oh yeah, this is what I'm gonna do.
1: I mean, I have no clue. Have you seen Sky King yet on Netflix?
0: No.
1: You gotta see that one. Okay. Guy steals a full-on plane.
0: What?
1: Steals a plane. Yeah, Sky King on Netflix. It's crazy. It's a documentary. It's real life.
0: Oh, it's based on a true story.
1: Yeah, guy stole a plane. He was a ground guy on the ground. Like,
0: okay.
1: The ones that drive it out in the cart and like park it for you. Yeah. And he decided one day, I'm just gonna jump on in and take off.
0: What is up with people?
1: It is crazy. You gotta watch the documentary. Anyway, this guy here, responsible for some stuff he stole off the armored vehicle as well.
0: He's got my lord. Yeah.
1: Christopher Fraser, our idiot criminal.
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0: Privacy's Gottman, and I'm calling with the law offices of Gomez, Baldwin, and Bieber. May I please speak to Graham?
1: Yeah, this is Graham.
0: I'm calling on behalf of Louisa, your ex. We are following up on a potential common law separation, and I was calling to get some information for you on how much spousal support that you will be offering.
1: No, we were not married. This was not a marriage.
0: Sir, I never said that you were married. I said that you were common law, which means that your relationship in this state lasted over 7 years. And now you are responsible to support, excuse me, I'm not your ex. Please don't interrupt me. Have some respect for me and my time, even though you didn't have any respect for her and her time, because you robbed her of 7 years of fertility and opportunity to find love with someone who wanted to spend the rest of their life with her.
1: Robbing her of fertility.
0: Sir, obviously you don't listen when women are talking, and that's the issue.
1: No, I told you.
0: Just go ahead and talk. No, you go now.
1: No, sorry, I didn't.
0: Sorry is right. Sorry, that's the smartest thing that you've said so far is sorry, because you took 7 years of her life.
1: But I didn't take 6.5 years of her life at all.
0: 7 years, sir. I didn't say 6.5. I said 7.
2: Not 6. I said 7.
0: Like 7 little chipmunks.
2: Twirling on a branch. Eating lots of sunflowers on my uncle's ranch.
1: Who is that?
0: Listen, I just need to know how much you're going to be offering, okay?
1: I'm paying nothing. What is your name?
0: You're paying. I know right now you're paying nothing, but you are going to be paying something. That's what I'm calling you for to figure out. Because you wasted 7 years of her life. She could have been in Tulum with a guy named Tito rubbing her tush with tanning lotion.
1: Who are you to give?
0: No, sir, I'm not involved.
1: You sound pretty involved.
0: No, I'm not involved. I would never be involved with someone like you.
1: I don't want to be. I'm not involved with you.
0: Because I'm like Beyonce. If you like it, then you
1: should have put a ring on it. I would not put a ring on it. There's no way.
0: No. You wouldn't put a ring on it for anyone because you're just a little boy.
1: I'm a little boy? Who are you to call
0: little
1: me?
0: Boy.
1: I'm a little boy. I don't understand.
0: Who just wants to play video games with your dorky friends.
1: Okay.
0: Because no one else wants to play with you or your joystick.
1: Okay. Oh, really? You...
0: Stupid.
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1: One of your favorite places to eat has a buy one, get one free. 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
2: DJ Automatic.
3: I go by Anthony A, a.k.a. Past Due Amount.
1: So I just read that meteorologists forecast lingering warm weather. Okay, I'm going to get off my weather soapbox here and just say, is it just me or when it's dry, are you like, I need lotion right now?
2: The other day at the hotel, we didn't have any lotion. And I had to leave and I was wearing shorts and I felt like my legs were like two little pieces of like beef jerky or something.
1: It's the worst. And you didn't tan and just ruin your whole skin. I look like a leather bag. Carry the Aquaphor with you. Carry the Aquaphor. All right, DJ Automatic, what do we have for food news?
2: Chipotle's doing buy one, get one free after 3 p.m. if you're wearing a school shirt.
1: Now, what do we have for National Day, Anthony A?
3: National Knife Day. What an underrated utensil.
1: Every time I think of knife, this is so creepy, but I think of that movie. I think it's called Psycho. There's a woman in the shower. Yes, there you go. Okay.
3: I thought we were going to talk about steaks and butter knives, but you know you took it there.
2: Dana just went on this weird random tangent.
1: Anyway.
3: It's a great piece of cinema. We'll wrap it up on something that will unite all of us. National Waffle Day.
1: I love me a good waffle, and I have to dip it in my syrup and butter.
2: You don't fill each square individually?
1: Are you psycho? No. What are you talking about?
2: Because then you get a perfect syrup to bread ratio.
1: No, I tear it. And then I dip it in the real butter, and then I dip it in my syrup a little bit, and then I eat it.
3: I am with Dana. Somehow, Automatic, you became the psycho in this conversation.
1: Yes, exactly. Sponsored by Kohl's.
4: Hey, let me kick it to you right quick, man. Not on some gang issues, man, on some real issues. Anybody done been through the same thing, I'm sure you feel the same way. Big feel, it's for you, pimpin'.

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1: What were Tupac Shakur's last words? Obviously, the trial right now is

0: happening. Keefe D is being accused of being involved in the murder of Tupac Shakur. This is one of the officers that rode in the ambulance with Tupac to the hospital right after he'd been shot in Vegas after that Mike Tyson fight in 1996. These were his last words.
1: He was still talking, and I was trying to convince him to tell me the name of whoever his assailants were.
2: And did he ever respond?
1: Yes, he responded, no, we'll take care of it.
0: He should have just told.
3: I think Tupac, it would have never told. I think it adds to his forever aura and that he did not tell.
0: You know, Jen Alpha's telling. I'm just going to let you know. there was a certain code of ethic that I don't think was very smart. I'm not riding with it.
4: It definitely died out after millennials. I don't see Gen Z holding the code of the streets.
0: Yeah, millennials are going, well, I don't know, Otto. Millennials are going to hold out till a little torture, and then they're going to tell.
4: Yeah.
0: You know what I mean? They're going to tell. I just don't think it was smart. I wish Tupac would have said something. We know who did it.
3: I mean, the most infamous snitch story of all time, of most recent memory, was Tekashi 6ix9ine. For the overall better of society,
0: yes,
3: good.
0: And
3: it's
0: communities good and neighborhoods, it's good to tell.
4: And now he's out here. He's free. He's living his life. Whereas these guys didn't get that opportunity.
0: You're right. Tupac Shakur, here we are 30 years later trying to figure out who did it. You know what? If you know who did it, tell somebody. That's my advice. All right. We'll be right back. Brought to you by Chick-fil-A.
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1: Today we have Candace on the phone, and she's concerned because her man, Mike, he just randomly, all of a sudden, decided to delete his entire Instagram account and didn't say anything to her about it. He didn't say anything to her.
2: I mean, I don't think you don't have to say anything to her because it's his Instagram account. You don't have to.
3: And why didn't she ask him about it?
1: Well, she did ask him, and he just said that he didn't like how much time he was spending on it.
3: Okay.
1: And he wanted to, you know, to move away from social media for a minute. Take a little break.
2: Well, that's the thing. I mean, like, dude, it's like Selena Gomez does that all the time. Like,
1: Anthony, the man is not Selena Gomez. And there's actually more to this whole story, so I'm going to bring Candace on right now. Candace, hi, are you there?
4: Hi, yeah, Dana, I'm here.
1: I remember that when we, you know, were messaging, you mentioned that your friend also saw him on Bull.
4: Yeah, my friend Victoria, she said she saw him on Bull.

0: Yeah, that's definitely a red flag. What was the excuse for that?
1: He said that he created the profile, like, during a break, and he deleted the app once we got back together.
2: Hold on, just a second, Candace. You failed to mention that you guys took a break.
1: I thought I mentioned that in the DM, but I had forgotten.
2: But how?
1: I was upset because the night before, he deleted his Instagram, and I saw some girl commenting on one of his posts about a date, and then all of a sudden, he just deleted his entire page. It's not a coincidence.
3: Okay, wait, hold on, wait. Hey, I just hate to ask this question, but you know for sure he's your boyfriend, right? He's aware he's your boyfriend.
1: Yes, we got back together 4 months ago. I'm not crazy. I'm not stupid.
0: So the girl who commented about a date, did you see her name and what they were talking about?
2: And have they spoken?
1: Yeah, I've been looking at her page, and he'd make little comments on her posts, and like from what I see, it doesn't seem like they've met before. But
2: we can do it. Just give me her information, and we'll make the call right now.
1: Okay, her Instagram account, she goes by K_, and it says Kimberly in a bio.
0: So Dana's going to be Kim then?
1: Yep. Okay. And try to set up a date. That's what I saw on the timeline. She seems super, like, extra forward.
4: Who
1: goes on social media and begs for a date? It sounds crazy and desperate to me, honestly.
0: All right. His name was Mike, right?
1: Yeah.
2: All right, so we're going to call right now.
5: Hello?
2: Hi, is this Mike?
5: Yeah, this is Mike. Who's this?
2: It's Kim, Mike. How you doing?
5: Yo, Kim from...
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1: It's the Dana Cortez Show, and we are into the down of the DM, already on part two, so let me catch you up. Miss Candace is one who hit me up, and she's questioning why her boyfriend Mike deleted his Instagram account, especially since she saw a message come through from a woman named Kimberly.
2: I was upset because the night before, he deleted his Instagram, and I saw some girl commenting on one of his posts about a date, and then all of a sudden he just deleted his entire page. It's not a coincidence.
1: Mike answered his phone right away, and he thinks that I'm Kimberly. And since Candace and Mike, you know, they took a break for a minute, maybe she's being extra, or maybe it's going down in the DM.
3: Yeah, this is Mike. Who's this?
1: It's Kim, Mike. How are you doing?
3: Yo, Kim from Insta?
1: Yes. It is. I just, you know what? I was just thinking about just hanging out with you. Hold on. How did you even know that this is me?
3: I don't know. I just had a feeling. I figured you'd call after I deleted my Instagram account.
1: You know what? That was real confusing. I don't really care about that. I just want to see you and, you know, get together. Maybe we can go to my friend's house. They're having a party next week.
3: I mean, that sounds like fun, but look, I got to be honest with you, all right? Like, me and my girl, we got back together a couple months ago, so I don't think I'll be able to meet at your friend's house. Thank you for the invite.
1: Hold on, Mike. Let me say something real quick.

0: you know what? Your girl doesn't have to know anything about this. You know, they had nothing to do with us, though. We just hang out, you know?
1: Yeah, yeah. You know, like, I'm sorry. We could still be friends, but...
0: Okay, Mike, that's it. He passed the test. I tried twice. And I did my sexy voice, too. So, hey, Mike, this is Dana from the Dana Cortez Show. Your girl, Candace, she was worried that you were interested in this Kim, but thankfully you're not.
1: Wait, what? You're what?
0: And I'm not Kim. I'm Dana Cortez. We've got DJ Automatic and Anthony A. and Candace on the line. Candace, you got to say something.
2: Candace, say something. Candace.
0: Girl, it's okay. He's not talking to Kim, but
2: she's not there.
0: Speak
2: she
0: up.
2: Hung up.
0: What?
2: She's gone.
3: Dude, it's a lot. So what happened is your girl thought you were just going to meet up with these chicks on Bumble. And so she got a little shook because you deleted your Instagram account. So then she reached out to Dana and she was like, hey,
1: Are you, bro?
0: Don't worry about it. Just call Candace. It's all good. It did not go down in the DM. I feel really happy because he's a good guy. You know, obviously they were split. He was doing whatever he was doing. When you're single, you do whatever you want to do. When you're in a relationship, you do exactly what Mike did. You say, I'm sorry. You be kind about it. You don't have to be rude. But you say, no, I'm in a relationship.
4: I'm always hyped when a man plays it the smart way.
0: Of course.
4: And he did. Shout out to him.
0: He loves his girl. I mean, obviously they've had some issues, but he's trying to make it work. I don't think he even realizes what happened either. Otto, Ant, I'm going to advise our girl Candace not to tell him.
2: Oh, what? Oh, she's going to have to tell him after that.
0: She does not have to tell him. Let me explain why.
2: He's going to ask.
0: He's not going to ask her. He doesn't know what happened. He's like,
2: you brought up her name.
0: It doesn't matter. He sounded so confused and we hung up. No. I swear to you. No, listen.
2: He's going to ask.
0: If she tells him, it's just going to cause drama in the relationship they've already had on and off again.
2: She caused the drama by calling us. Now she's got to own up to it.
0: Otto, he was talking. He should have deleted the app. I don't even know exactly how it happened.
4: Every good relationship has a few white lies.
0: Little bitty ones, Anthony.
4: Little lies that just kind of keep everything kosher.
0: Tiny white lies. I'm not suggesting that anyone should ever, you know, tell a fib to the person you love that's going to cause any kind of real problems. This, to me, will avoid problems. Just don't say anything. It's innocent. Nobody did anything.
2: What does she say when he asks her, what is this all about?
0: She says, I don't know what you're talking about.
4: Dang, that's
0: what she
4: says. Scam likely calls are getting crazy.
0: Yeah, those scammers, they've even, what they said, what? Did they ask you for your credit card, honey? Don't you, Otto, have one little white lie you've told me?
2: I'm sure I haven't. Oh.
0: That was so good. Is it harmless to just do a little white lie? I can think of little white lies I've told Otto.
4: Uh-oh,
0: just keep the peace.
4: Here we go.
0: Maybe I'll divulge a couple. 877-730-DCS1. Call or text, and let's talk about this. This needs to be a topic. Maybe, you know, next week.
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3: It's been months since I've been on a date. I can't even get men to talk to me on any of the apps. It's time for a bold move.
2: What's bolder than running billboards on the side of a major highway to, essentially, market myself? The website has tons of information about me. If you or anyone you know would be a good fit compatibility-wise.
3: I don't need a lot of men. I just need to find the right one.

0: Robert has been on hold. Robert, you said you wanted to speak on this.
1: I know you have it down in DMs every day. I think you should have like a big party at the end of the year with all the people that got their heart broken and just
0: meet them
1: with other people that are single and try to make a connection. And then all of a sudden, a year from now, they come back to you and say, hey, we've been getting there for a year. You had this party. We met there. And
0: Oh, my gosh. Robert, Anthony's shaking his head yes, and so am I. You can't see us. If our heads rattled, you wouldn't be able to hear anything but the rattles.
1: But I mean, that's a great idea. I think about it all the time. I think, and that would be the most awesomest thing for, you know, for the company to do is put on something for the people that get their heart broken.
0: We need a singles party, and we could do this. You could remain anonymous. We'll just have an open singles party.
2: Oh, there you go.
0: They could be there, but we wouldn't say this is the person that got cheated on.
1: No, that's true.
0: Would you be open to a giant singles party? Oh. We could invite people from everywhere. We could take out billboards. 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
1: Is Drake dating the goth baddie? We know that Drake went on a 20v1 dating show, right? And he ended up picking Pink, who is the goth baddie. She is the woman who decided to buy her mother a house. Drake's like, I'll do anything for you. And this is the moment she tells mom, you're getting a casa.
2: He said I can have whatever I want as a prize. And the first thing that came to mind is everything you've done for me and my sisters. And he's going to buy you a house.
3: Are you serious? Oh my God, that is so, oh my God, I can't believe it.
1: Drake and her have been spotted together a couple of times. He rented a castle.
4: When I started reading the details about the date, that it was like this 98-room castle, and that it was just him, her, a bartender.
1: A chef,
4: and a waiter.
1: Yeah.
4: That means he likes her.
1: Oh, well, obviously he likes her, but my thing is, they could not be more different.
5: And they also have like different, what on appears on the surface level, way different interests. I mean, she said it openly, she don't listen to any of Drake's music at all.
1: Death metal is what she listens to.
4: He probably appreciates that because she's not into him for him being a pop star. She might actually like him. And when's the last time he actually had a girl like him as a person?
5: Yeah. Oh, dude, definitely. I like a person too after they bought me a home.
4: Or Drake could just be putting a lot of legwork just to get in those pants. So, you know.
1: Oh, it's going to take a lot. They're skin tight and they're leather. I don't know. Brought to you by Chick-fil-A.

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It's a very special message, and RJ is coming up next with What's Your Sign? 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If you've been needing something, the answers are coming up. 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What's Your Sign is coming up, and we'll all get our spiritual forecast for the week.

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1: Oh, what is our week going to look like? I have no idea. That's why we have What's Your Sign with RJ. Welcome, welcome, welcome.
2: Good morning.
1: Another Monday and hopefully a good spiritual forecast for all of us as a collective. What do you see this week?
2: So this week, both the Sun and Mercury are in the sign of Virgo, and that's going to make things super intense, especially in terms of communication. We need to be self-aware of what we're saying, how it's getting delivered, especially near your career and work life. The Sun is also in Virgo, and that's going to be a big warning for us to get our life together and clean it up before it gets cleaned up for us.
1: Mm.
2: It's a reminder that we have every tool that we need to be able to fix our life and change our life. So it's definitely a week to feel really strong and powerful and step into your power and own it.
1: Oh my.

0: Gosh, clean it up before it gets cleaned up.
1: I like what you said about be careful about the way you word things, because it can really, really be detrimental at work if you say the wrong thing.
0: RJ, have you ever gotten a text and you're like, hold up, and then you call them and that's not really what they meant, right?
2: Yeah, because a lot of things can be misconstrued, and it just depends on how that person is filtering it. So you might be coming off from a good space and they're hearing it in a total different tone.
0: If you'd like a free psychic reading, call us 877-730-DCS1. And of course, connect with RJ on Facebook. RJ's Mystic is where you'll find him. RJ, thank you once again. We'll talk to you next Monday. Love you.
2: Thank you. Have a good week.
1: Thank you.
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0: Now, Young Miami is taking some heat for this next track, right? Because people are like, it's raunchy. It's not that good. There's always been raunchy music.
1: And people keep listening to it. So
0: yeah. Every genre has had its raunch. But NDIRE came hard for Young Miami because
1: when's the last time I thought about her? Jeez. That wasn't a shot at her. I just hadn't thought about her in a long time.
0: No, you're right. Okay, instant request right here. You got 1-877-730-DCS1. Call or text. Leave a voicemail. We'll put it on.

0: AI fools a lot of people, but this next song, Rubbers, is not AI. Let's talk about it, Otto.
1: Well, according to Phoenix Flexen, he has actually gone online and he pulled up the stems from the original song.
0: Which is the waves and everything that show how he made the music in the first place, correct?
1: And he's just trying to say, this is not AI. And I keep seeing, I'll see that video and then I'll see another video that comes up that shows every reason why this song is AI. Either which way, I like the song.
0: Me too. It's a great one.

0: Anthony A said this next song here changed the sound of hip hop. All right. Okay. Let's talk about it. It's the Danny Cortez Show. Explain yourself, Ann.
1: Specifically, the 808s and Heartbreaks album that Kanye produced. It introduced us to Kid Cudi and that melodic sound that we came to fall in love with. And shortly after that, we had the rise of Drake. And therefore, the rest is history, in my opinion.
0: It really is. All right.
2: I'm not going to argue that.
0: Kanye West.

0: I love that Automatic is going to play his favorite J. Cole song on the radio. This one makes you feel something, though. I cannot listen to Apparently without tearing up. It's the first time a song has made me feel like that. Not, I mean, of course, I feel a lot with different artists, but dare I say that it captured that Dear Mama moment.
1: Yeah, I was just going to say, it's up there. Oh
2: my gosh. I use this song as a tester song. So when I'm DJing for the NBA and guys are warming up, I will play this song to see if they react to it. And that way, it gives me a gauge of like what kind of hip hop.
0: Everybody gets all crazy. Yeah. They're like, oh my God, call your mama.
3: What up, y'all? This is J. Cole, Cole World. You're now in the mix with DJ Automatic. Keep

0: It's time for your Down in the DM on the Dana Cortez Show.
1: All right, so we got Taylor on hold. It's time for that Down in the DM. Mm. And she hit me up because her man Mike was texting his ex during his birthday soiree.
2: Oh.
1: Yeah, not good at all.
2: Oh, but wait, hold on. How are we supposed to do a Down in the DM if it's his ex?
1: We figured this out. We're going to confirm some reservations, okay? Taylor and I have been talking. Let's take her off hold. Taylor, so tell us about the communication between Mike and his ex.
3: She sent him a text the night of his birthday party, and he responded with like this long message showing her that he misses her.
4: Okay, well wait, hold on, I mean it's his birthday, you know. Was he drunk?
3: I mean, yeah, but like that's not an excuse. I mean,
4: no, it's not an excuse, but I mean it's something that can happen. Like, he was just kind of like, you know, in a maybe happy vibe. It wasn't really nothing that too much to it, dog.
5: It's not just some drunken mistake, especially when you're in a new relationship. He probably still has feelings for her.
4: Here's the thing, I get that, bro, but I've made a mistake similar to that, and I'm trying to tell you, it's not as deep as it may think it is. It's just, you know, maybe they're just drunk and, you know, being friendly.
1: And that's why you're single, Anthony. That's why you don't have a girlfriend, because you don't get that.
5: Okay, hold on. I have a question. Taylor, did you see the message from Mike's ex?
3: Yeah, I did. We were throwing axes for his birthday, and he left his phone by the bar, and it was still open. So I kind of, like, saw it, and I didn't go through his phone. I didn't. But his friend, who was sitting across from me, saw the message, too.
4: What do you mean you were throwing axes?
5: That's what I want to know.
1: They were at the axe throwing bar.
4: Oh!
1: You've never been at axe throwing bar?
4: Dude, you took him to the axe throwing bar for his birthday?
3: Yeah, I did.
1: And she paid for everything, including his friend's drinks.
5: I'm surprised you didn't just take the axe and throw it at him.
3: Exactly. Considered it for a moment. I'm not gonna lie.
5: Oh, so what else happened that made you want to contact Dana for this call?
3: I'm 95% sure that he's lying to me about this weekend. It's his friend's birthday, and they're supposedly going bowling.
1: You said the friend's name is Lewis.
3: Yeah, it's his birthday. He keeps bragging about how he's like the only guy who makes reservations. I don't know, maybe it will be better if you're somebody from the bowling alley, maybe like confirming the reservation.
1: Okay, I could do that. I know his name is Mike. What's his last name? I'm gonna write all this down.
3: It'll be under Michael.
1: And the name of the bowling alley, and what time is the reservation for?
3: It's bowling alley. The reservation is at 7.
1: All right, dial it.
6: Hello?
1: Hi, this is Jen from Bowling Alley, and I need to speak to Michael.
6: Yeah, this is him. How can I help you?
1: Hello, sir. I hope your day is going well. I was following up. I need to confirm your reservations for Two Lanes this weekend.
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3: This is part two of today's Down in the DM. Taylor hit me up. Her man Mike is acting shady, and she has a feeling that he's actually talking to his ex-girlfriend.
4: She sent him a text the night of his birthday party, and he responded with like this long message telling her that he misses her.
5: Okay. So what else happened that made you want to contact Dana for this call?
4: I'm 95% sure that he's lying to me about this weekend. It's his friend.

0: birthday, and they're supposedly going bowling.
1: You said the friend's name is Lewis.
0: Yeah, it's his birthday.
1: Maybe Taylor's just a little jealous of Mike's ex. It could just be a friendly text, or it could be going down in the DM.
2: Hello?
1: Hi, this is Jen from Bowling Alley, and I need to speak to Michael.
2: Yeah, this is him. How can I help you?
1: Hello, sir. I hope your day is going well. I was following up. I need to confirm your reservations for Two Lanes this weekend.
2: Yeah, but I thought I called to cancel those last week. We're not going to make it because some of the guys are getting caught up at work.
1: Oh, sir, thank you so much for that. They must have forgotten to remove
0: you. Where are you going then?
2: Excuse me?
1: Michael, hold on. My name is Dana from the Dana Cortez Show. Your girlfriend had us call you to confirm that you're lying. What are you doing this weekend?
2: What is this?
0: Done. You looked me in the eye last night and you said you can't come this weekend because you had to go out with your friends.
2: I know I said that, but I can explain.
0: No. You know what? We're done. I'm done. Just leave me alone, all right?
2: What are you doing? I didn't lie to you.
1: She hung up. She's gone. You did lie to her. You said
2: you're gonna... This is your fault.
3: Whoa. You don't need to talk like that. Just hang up on
2: that.
1: Don't worry about it. The DM. First of all, Mr. Man there was extremely rude. Second of all, he's got an itch he's trying to scratch still. And you cannot do that. Yeah, totally got that itch. He's had, you know, plans with the boys. Plans with the boys were canceled. He failed to tell Taylor. You know why he failed to tell Taylor? Because he's got other things he wants to do that don't include Taylor. Mike is not done. And that's fine. That's okay. But maybe you should say, hey, let's take some time. Let's take a break. Let's see how we feel going out with our friends.
4: It's scientifically proven that men do need time away from their wives, and they do need other men time in order to be mentally healthy.
1: Otto, yes, I do know that, and I don't mind you doing that at all. But you're so codependent, and I'm so codependent. We just live unhealthily in this marriage.
4: I was thinking about it last night. We've probably spent 45 straight days with each other.
1: You're going to DJ this weekend out of town, and he says, want to come with? I said, no! I'm looking out for your mental health, husband.
5: I love what you're saying, automatic, but also there's a big, wide difference between the men that we're talking about who need the break from their partner and the guys who take advantage of going out and do
1: that
5: stuff
1: part,
5: like my
1: Anthony,
5: homie, this guy right
1: that
5: here
1: part,
5: did.
1: Exactly.
5: Where it's like, you ruins it for the rest of us.
1: God, I hate to say this, but you know, my girlfriend, I don't know if I can say her name, but her and her husband, they don't believe, we do that all the time. They do not believe in girls' night and guys' night out. They say, no way, no how.
4: Too much temptation?
1: Yeah, I don't know. Maybe, Otto. Maybe. They just said we're married. Why? It's an invitation to meet other people. What are you doing out there by yourselves? They'll, like, maybe go out, like, a little bit, like, and then they meet up. Like, couples meet up. I don't know if you've ever done that kind of thing.
4: I've seen it happen. We don't do that.
1: Yeah, we don't have friends. So all we do is work together. But, yeah,
5: my roommate used to be the same way with his significant, every girlfriend he got. And then, like, we would slowly not be able to hang out with him. And then we would always blame the girlfriends. But it took us a long time to realize, no, it was him who didn't trust his partner going out. So in theory, he could. And it was also because every time he went out, he was the one wilding.
4: Oh no.
1: Did he have a couple of drinks and turn into a whole different person, Anthony?
5: He turned into, yes, literally turned into a whole different person and woke up to a whole different person.
1: Oh, no.
5: Mm-hmm.
1: Okay. Do you believe in girls' night and guys' night out, or man's night and woman's night out? You know, whatever. Is it a good idea? Is it temptation? Let's take it to the timeline. Follow us at Dana Cortez, at DJ Automatic, at Anthony A Comedy. We're posting these down in the DMs on social media now because so many people want to talk about it. All right. So check it out. We'll be right back.
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1: So 42-year-old Lisa Catalano is so sick of dating.
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3: It's been months since I've been on a date. I can't even get men to talk to me on any of the apps. It's time for a bold move.
2: What's bolder than running billboards on the side of a major highway to, essentially, market myself? The website has tons of information about me. If you or anyone you know would be a good fit compatibility-wise.
3: I don't need a lot of men. I just need to find the right one.
1: Robert has been on hold. Robert, you said you wanted to speak on this.
4: I know you have it down in DMs every day. I think you should have like a big party at the end of the year with all the people that got their heart broken and just
1: meet them
4: with other people that are single and try to make a connection. And then all of a sudden, a year from now, they come back to you and say, hey, we've been getting there for a year. You had this party. We've met there. And
1: Oh, my gosh. Robert, Anthony's shaking his head yes, and so am I. You can't see us. If our heads rattled, you wouldn't be able to hear anything but the rattles.
4: But I mean, that's a great idea. I think about it all the time. I think, and that would be the most awesomest thing for, you know, for the company to do is put on something for the people that get their heart broken.
1: We need a singles party, and we could do this. You could remain anonymous. We'll just have an open singles party.
5: Oh, there you go.
1: They could be there, but we wouldn't say this is the person that got cheated on.
4: No, that's true.
1: Would you be open to a giant singles party? We could invite people from everywhere. We could take out billboards. Brought to you by Progressive Insurance.
6: 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This right here is the 16-year-old phenom, Chris Breezy.

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1: What were Tupac Shakur's last words? Obviously, the trial right now is happening. Keefe D is being accused of being involved in the murder of Tupac Shakur. This is one of the officers that rode in the ambulance with Tupac to the hospital right after he'd been shot in Vegas after that Mike Tyson fight in 1996. These were his last words.
2: He was still talking, and I was trying to convince him to tell me the name of whoever his assailants were.
3: And did he ever respond?
2: Yes, he responded, no, we'll take care of it.
1: He should have just told.
4: I think Tupac, it would have never told. I think it adds to his forever aura and that he did not tell.
1: You know, Jen Alpha's telling. I'm just going to let you know. There was a certain code of ethic that I don't think was very smart. I'm not riding with it.
5: It definitely died out after millennials. I don't see Gen Z holding the code of the streets.
1: Yeah, millennials are going, well, I don't know, Otto. Millennials are going to hold out till a little torture, and then they're going to tell.
5: Yeah.
1: You know what I mean? They're going to tell. I just don't think it was smart. I wish Tupac would have said something. We know who did it.
4: I mean, the most infamous snitch story of all time, most recent memory, was Tekashi 6ix9ine. For the overall better of society,
1: yes,
4: good.
1: And it's communities good and neighborhoods, it's good to tell.
5: And now he's out here. He's free. He's living his life. Whereas these guys didn't get that opportunity.
1: You're right. Tupac Shakur, here we are 30 years later trying to figure out who did it. You know what? If you know who did it, tell somebody. That's my advice. All right. We'll be right back. Brought to you by Chick-fil-A.

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If there's anything you ever want to talk about, it don't have to be one confession. You can hit me up on Instagram at Dana Cortez, or you can tap in on the phone line. We're having real discussions and having a lot of fun doing it. 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
2: We're going to start in 1991 because Naughty by Nature goes double platinum with OPP. Get out with OPP. So it was the lead single off their debut album. It hit number 6 on the charts. And I just want to say this right now. Tretch is one of the most underrated MCs in hip-hop history, period.
1: I agree.
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1: I forgot that. You're right. Yeah, that was a good soundtrack, and it was a good movie, too.
4: 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And that right there, too, details a lot of his relationship with Tupac. And
2: 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He talked to us about that.
4: Yeah. 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
2: All right, we're going to stay in 1999 when Old Dirty Bastard releases Got Your Money.
5: Yo, you better give me that money.
2: So this was from his second album, but the song took 4 years to finish because, remember, he was going back and forth between jail.
1: 4 years to complete that 3.5-minute song?
2: Yeah, it was his last top 10 before he passed in 2004. And we're going to finish in 2003 when Lumidy drops the club classic, Never Leave.
1: When Anthony A. requested this, and for some reason men gave him a hard time for requesting this song. This is a good song.
4: I'm really big fan of the remix too with Fabulous and Busta Rhymes. So
2: one of the that was an amazing remix. Busta killed it
1: and brings all the girls to the dance floor. It's just one of those good
2: it has
1: tracks.
2: Forever. 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
1: We talked about the average time kids are moving out now, being moved up, right? It's now between 24 and 27 years of age. The economic factors, it's just too expensive. Let's be real, it's hard to move out on your own.
2: Social factors, some families don't want to move out.
1: That being said, man, I hated my first apartment.
3: Oh, you did?
1: It was awful. Not with my roommates. I don't want to talk about that. It was pobrecito. It was just so bad. It was a furnished apartment, so sometimes if I'd push really hard on the couch, dust would poof up. Do you know what I mean? It didn't matter how much I cleaned.
2: Unfortunately, I do know what
1: you know, the struggle was real, but I feel like it made me such a stronger person.
3: Well, yeah, dude, of course it made you a stronger person. You built up immunity to all those germs. Yeah, you survived that. That's why it was like...
1: I never get sick. Anthony, yeah. You're right. I never get sick.
2: I moved in with both my brothers after college. One of my brothers, T, I let him go find us a place to live. So we go, we show up, and I'm like, why did you choose this house? He was like, it was cheap. Oh, there's a bedroom in the basement. Dirty. Like, there was a pile of dirt that was, like, I'm talking a foot tall. It had a hole in the ceiling. And then T, when he said, he was like, I said, you get the third bedroom then in the basement. And I walked down there. He's 6'3". The roof is probably 6 foot.
3: Also, flash forward, because isn't he a real estate agent now?
2: Yeah, he is. Both of them. And, yeah, so they've lived... And they do really well. They sell million-dollar houses, but they definitely have lived in some of the
1: that wasn't one of
2: worst places out there.
1: You know what, Otto? He just wanted you to struggle.
3: That's what it is, dude.
1: The beauty of the struggle. 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
2: Woo, let's kick off the show, ladies and gentlemen. If you're into toxicity and drama, this is definitely for you. 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
3: Nope.
2: This is us. 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This is a battle of the Rosas. It is coming up next. It's kicking off Tino Cochino Radio, and it's all brought to you by DraftKings. 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
1: Yeah. Ice.

0: Ladies and gentlemen, it's time for the biggest novella to ever hit the radio. We call it Battle of the Rosa. Today's a little different, no?
1: Si.
0: We have a dude that thinks his lady is creeping on the Lolo. Let's talk to Benny. Benny, ¿qué pasó?
2: I feel I've been betrayed.
0: Oh no. What happened with your wife, Patty?
2: She stopped wearing her wedding ring to work, perra.
0: Did she tell you why?
2: She says it gets in the way.
0: Okay, well, what does Patty do for work?
2: She works in an office.
0: Gets in the way of what? Her email?
3: Aye.
2: What bothers me most is she wears other jewelry to work.
0: Aye. Oh, you can't pronounce that. Okay, like what are we talking?
2: A bracelet, earrings, toe rings.
0: She wears a toe ring and not a wedding ring? Aye. So clearly jewelry's not the problem. It's just the piece of jewelry that says, I have a husband.
1: Aye.
0: Does she wear it when you guys go out?
2: Yes, she wears it everywhere else.
0: Is there anyone at her job that you think she might be a little into?
2: Yes, his name is Marcus. They're always texting and she says it's work stuff.
1: Oh, that's a red flag.
2: Sometimes it's at 10 o'clock at night.
0: Hey! And what happens when you bring it up? I know I would.
2: She gets defensive.
0: I don't like it. Listen, we're going to call Patty and tell her that she's won an employee appreciation package through her company. Mm. And she gets to go to a nice restaurant, dinner for two.
3: Ooh.
0: Everything is paid for. All she has to do is tell us who she's taking. Will she choose Marcus or her husband?
3: Ooh.

0: Welcome back to Battle of the Rosas. Today we have Benny, who thinks his wife Patty might be cheating because she's texting a coworker by the name of Marcus, and she also never wears her wedding ring while at work because it gets in the way.
1: Qué triste.
0: Benny, are you ready to call Patty and see what happens?
2: Yes.
0: Are you prepared for a heartbreak?
2: No.
0: Perfect.
3: Hola.
0: Hola. 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And you've been randomly selected for one of our monthly employee rewards.
3: No, this sounds like a scam.
0: Okay, well, it's not. So, this is actually a good one. We're going to give you a complimentary dinner for two at a local steakhouse. You get appetizers, entrees, dessert, the whole thing. It's all paid for.
3: Hmm. What's the catch?
4: What'd you say, Bumba Clot?
0: Sounded kind of British.
4: Roy.
0: You get to bring one person, anybody you like. So, all we need is a guest first name for the reservation. Who would you like to put down?
3: Marcus.
0: Beautiful. Is that your

0: husband?
1: No, he's my coworker.
0: Aye. Is your husband not a steak guy?
1: I'm not married.
2: Aye.
0: Oh, you have a ring, though.
2: Oh, shit.
0: You just changed the whole story. So why Marcus?
1: We're friends. We work together every day.
0: Okay, so next to his name, should I list it as coworker?
1: You could put friend.
0: Okay, Patty, one last question. Would Marcus happen to know that you're married?
1: What kind of question is that?
0: The kind of question we ask on Battle of the Rosas!
3: Aye!
0: Benny!
4: I'm so devastated!
0: Patty, what would you like to say to your husband?
1: I'm Benny, you're always so dramatic.
4: I can't believe you picked Marcus.
1: It's not what you think.
4: You had a free romantic dinner and you didn't pick your husband.
1: He said I could bring anybody.
0: Aye, that doesn't mean someone else.
2: Yeah.
0: You're married.
2: I know, bitchy stupida.
4: This is why you don't wear your ring at work.
1: No, I don't wear it because everybody makes fun of how smart it is.
0: Hi!
2: We're still talking about the ring, right?
4: I bet you Marcus is smaller than mine.
0: I don't think so. With a name like Marcus. Más grande, Bini. Cálmate, cálmate.
1: It was just dinner.
4: Then take your husband.
1: You eat enough.
4: No.
0: Is Patty taking off the ring because it's uncomfortable or inconvenient?
5: Or invisible.
0: This has been another Battle of the Rosas. Coming up next, there's a kid that's bullying another kid because of his clothes. And then the kid's mom jumps in and teaches that kid a lesson.
5: Nice. Good.
0: It's a lot of kids, but we're going to talk all about it next. Teen Uncle Chino Radio. Hang out.

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2: So there's this kid that's been bullying another kid because of the clothes that he wears, and the mother of the bully actually scolded her son and taught this boy a lesson.
3: Y'all go to school together?
4: Yeah.
3: At school?
4: He was bullying me.
3: What did he say, baby?
4: He talking about my clothes and saying how dirty my clothes is, knowing I don't have that much clothes out.
3: Then I'm a single parent. I do the best I can, you know. There's no reason for him to be bullying my child. And I don't raise him to be that way, because we come from the struggle. He know that. I come from the struggle. So you don't ever pick at nobody. I done told you about that. So what you gonna do since you want to bully him and talk about his shoes? Take off your shoes and give them $300 Jordans I brought. Take them off. Take them off and give them to him right now. I'm not playing. Give them to him. Now take off your shoes, baby. Take off your shoes and give them now. Give them now. It don't matter. You don't know what this baby been through. You don't pick at nobody. Give him them shoes. We come from the project, from being homeless to Section 8, all that. And now we done finally got something. You don't pick at people. And if you ever tell them sorry.
4: Song.
3: And you better mean it.
5: Give that woman a statue.
2: Yes. I love that, man. Wow. Yes. I love that. I love that mom. There's so many parents, dude, that will be like, my kid wouldn't do it. My kid would not gonna say it. No, yes. That's not my kid.
6: For sure.
2: Any kid out there going through it, man, I feel for you. Just know that it does get better.
5: Yeah.
2: But shout out to the parents out there that hold their kids accountable when they act like little pieces of
6: Oh my God.
7: Tino Cuccino.
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0: help you. All it takes is one call. And they says, come over, we got you. And if it wasn't for them, I wouldn't be walking right now. 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
1: Parents?
3: I can tell when you drive high.
1: Relatives?
4: I can tell. 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
1: So what makes you think law enforcement can't?
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1: If you feel different, you drive different. 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

0: So this week on my Is Anyone Listening podcast, I sit down with comedian Ari Spears, who is a legend. Yep. We talked about a lot, including his clips just going crazy viral. They're always crowd work clips. And I feel like crowd work is one of them debatable things right now in comedy, because some people are like, yo, if you can do it, then you're extremely talented. And some people are like, it's the laziest form of comedy because you're not actually writing material. You're just relying on the crowd to hopefully give you something.
1: Yep.
0: This was Ari's take on it.
2: The argument sometimes, or the debate, is do those comics that do crowd work, do they really have material? But my material is tough too.
0: Yeah.
2: So I already got your attention off the material. So me giving you the crowd work is just like dessert. That's not the main entree. You know what I mean? If you could go to a restaurant, eat the main meal, and go, no, I'm good on the dessert. But I'm giving you the dessert too.
0: You're like you're giving the Olive Garden mints.
2: There you go.
0: No, want them or not, they're on the table.
2: Yeah. You know what I mean? So, yeah. I take pride in going, please don't think that all I do is crowd work.
0: Really cool combo, top to bottom. So, if you love streaming podcasts, this is a good one, man. It's only about half an hour or two, not too long. Wherever you stream your favorite podcast, just search for Tino Cochino. Is Anyone Listening? Apparently, there is a specific time, I guess, you need to wake up in order to be happier.
1: Mm-hmm.
0: People who wake up before this time tend to be happier. The time will be shared with you next.

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1: Not sure what time you wake up, but people that get up before 7 a.m. tend to be happier and healthier.
2: Oh, wow.
1: This is a new study online. I mean, there's so many studies all the time, and it's always online, so you never know if it's really real or not.
3: Yeah, exactly.
1: Just post it. But it says studies have found that early risers report higher levels of positive emotions like satisfaction and lower instances of depression and anxiety. And this may be attributed to increased exposure to morning light, which helps regulate rhythms and boosts mood-enhancing hormones like serotonin. I saw something today that said if you wake up and do 30 push-ups, you will have a better, like, productive day. I tried that today.
4: And how many
1: did you get? To crash my car into a wall.
4: After 30 push-ups?
1: I felt so tired and depleted after just 30, and I was like, oh, the day just started. What do I feel like that?
4: Could have done them from your knees.
1: I didn't like it, but I mean, the logic behind it, I guess, makes sense. You wake your body up.
2: Wakes you up,
4: blood
2: yeah.
4: pumping, yeah.
2: To me, whenever I wake up, like, on the weekends, like, if I wake up at 4, I really woke up at 7. Because I always forward it 3 hours.
1: Why? Because of the one video you saw from Steve Harvey, the one time that just changed your whole life?
2: Yes. Because, yes.
1: If you grow your mustache like Steve Harvey, I'll take you serious.
2: I can't grow it that dark. Like, red starts to come in.
1: It does, which is so weird. Where's the red come from?
2: From my mom's, my Mexican side.
4: Are you Scottish? Part Scottish?
2: I'm like, whatever Canelo has got going on, that's what I have a little part of in me.
4: Definitely not.
1: You said Scottish and I thought of Irish. I have a stupid joke I'll share with you that a friend told me the other day. You ready? All right, so there's these guys and they're backpacking through Ireland. And is that Scottish?
4: No, it's a different country.
1: Oh, it's okay. Hey, they're Irish.
4: They're Irish. Each other. It's okay. Keep going.
1: Whatever. Same thing.
4: It's an ish.
1: They're backpacking around Ireland. They're backpacking around Ireland and they go to this pub.
4: Okay.
1: And there's this guy just sitting there drinking. And they're like, everything okay? You look kind of down, man. He's like, I built this pub with my own two hands. But do you think they call me Jeff the Pub Builder? And they're like, why? No, I guess not. He's like, you see that barn out there? I built that barn with my own two hands. But do you think they call me Jeff the Barn Builder? No, but you f***ed one goat. He's a goat f***er.
2: Oh, yeah.
4: That took Nicasio a little bit.
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0: 10. 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

0: All right, Johnny reached out wondering if he is being played by his new girl. Damn. Serena has the DM that Johnny sent. Let's read it. Let's talk about it. It's Listener Therapy. 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Go ahead.
1: I just started seeing this woman who got out of a serious relationship not too long ago. She was very open and honest with me that it was a very traumatic breakup and she was still getting over it. So I'm trying to be understanding. But the other night at 2 a.m., I caught her locked in my closet, talking to her ex and crying on the phone. I talked to her about it afterward and she apologized, saying she was just drunk. All my friends think I'm crazy for staying with her after that happened, but I really like her and I think she just needs some closure.
0: What do they say? Drunk people speak sober thoughts or something like that.
1: Yes.
0: Man, this girl's not over it. It's very clear. Now, there are two options here. Yes, you could be the guy that was super nice and you stayed there to help her get through it. Mm-hmm. But the realistic side of this is you're not going to help her get through it. She has to get through it on her own. This has to be a her thing. You can do nothing. And I don't know, man. I think you're wasting your time.
1: I get that you like her and think that she's nice. And all those things can be true. But yeah, he needs to step back because clearly she's not over it. And who knows, maybe after she works on herself and like moves on, then you could reconnect. But right now, no. Yeah.
0: Let's talk to our producer, Matt. What do you think?
2: I think this man is the rebound. Obviously, when you get with someone right after breakup, you're like the one to help her get through it. But I was the rebound. No, my wife was the rebound when I got with her. Yes. So I just got out of a relationship. I got with my wife, started dating her. She was technically the rebound, but it worked out 19 years later. So you never know.
1: Die if my husband ever said I was a rebound. Oh, I don't even care if we're married.
2: I know. She doesn't like that. She's like, I was the rebound.
3: I'm
2: like,
3: my God.
2: Three kids. Who cares?
0: Rebound kids.
2: Yeah. Exactly.
0: Okay. We have Tori on the line. She seems pissed and she doesn't even know this couple. We're going to let her share her thoughts on a situation and what she would do next.

0: today's listener therapy situation is drama, man. Johnny reached out wondering if he's being played by his new girl because the other night at 2 a.m. he heard some talking in another room. He walked in and caught her crying on the phone talking to her ex in a closet.
1: Yeah,
2: it's okay.
0: And he's like, I don't know, man. Should I stay? No! Tori, what do you think?
3: Man, if this was my friend, I would tell him to run for the hills, because if you're drunk and you're having to lock yourself in a closet to talk to somebody else, then you got to talk to the right person. You understand? Her crying over him, all that stuff, it's definitely giving she's not over him. So if I were him, I would go find somebody that's more emotionally ready for him.
0: Exactly. I mean, there's nothing to add. You hit the nail on the head. This woman is still in love with the ex.
3: You gotta be emotionally ready for it. You can't be just jumping in, and especially when you're drunk, you're going to be feeling your lowest lows, and you're going to call the person, hey, baby, that's not the right guy.
0: I mean, you got to be a therapist. What do you do for a living?
3: I actually am a therapist. That's funny.
0: Oh, my God. Look at that. You see?
4: Coming up next.
0: So, celebrity gossip, tea time. What are we spilling today, Serena?
1: Young Thug is being criticized after the advice he gave the youth. It's questionable.
0: I don't know if I take Young Thug's advice in anything, but I mean, maybe we'll see what he had to say. Next.

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1: All right, rapper Young Thug is receiving some criticism for the advice that he has given to the youth. Let's listen. It's Tino Cochino Radio and Tea Time.
2: If you famous,

0: You're almost as important as the richest person in the world. So fame is really the most important. It's very important. You gotta keep up with it. You gotta always make sure it leads you to the right room. You gotta know how to move. You gotta move totally different.
1: So he's just advising kids to become famous?
2: Yeah, yeah. He's basically saying like fame is everything. It's more important than money.
3: Oh, okay.
2: So people are like, sir, like, what are you talking about? You probably shouldn't have told the kids this.
4: But the kids really know who Young Thug is and care.
1: Yes. They might not care. I don't know. Depending on the youth, but no matter what, they think people like Kai Cenat is famous.
3: Yeah.
1: And I Show Speed. They see fame.
4: Mr. Beast.
1: They all want to be influencers, yeah. And that is a form of fame. So I think they already think that.
2: But to say that's the most important thing, like, that's a little crazy. Because, I mean, there's so much that's more valuable than being famous. Like, yeah, there's like a lot of people want it. Yes. But I mean, I don't know, be happy.
1: Does your son's super into baseball? He's 6. Does he ever say he wants to be a famous baseball player or just a baseball player?
2: Just a baseball player. He never says famous. He hasn't talked about fame yet. He just loves playing the sport. Like, that's just wants to play.
3: But,
2: yeah.
3: But you want him to be a famous baseball player, right?
2: Of course.
4: A successful. Successful.
3: Because, you know, there's money in it.
2: Well, who doesn't want that for their kid?
3: Exactly. Oh, this is what Young Thug is saying.
1: He's like a dance mom.
2: I just saw that they're starting a... like a dance mom, but baseball version.
4: Oh, I'm baseball
2: like,
4: moms. I saw
3: do that. I want to see you do it,
1: Serena. Don't do it.
3: I want to see you do it.
1: There are 5 tests that a woman apparently should pass before you ask her to be your wife, fellas.
2: Uh-oh.
1: We're going to share the list with you next.
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0: to be honest, okay? If you pass these tests, because if so, then it's a good thing that your husband asked you to marry him.
1: Okay.
0: If you don't pass these, then apparently he should not have asked you to become his wife.
2: Too late.
0: Okay. Do you respect under disagreement?
1: Yes.
3: No, you don't.
0: This says, disagree with her calmly. Does she attack your character or address the issue? If she fights to win instead of understand, marriage will be war.
1: I respect. Like, when you say respect, I thought of, like, I don't, like, call him names or, like, try to, like, purposely put him down.
4: Yeah, you fight back. You fight back, though.
1: Well, yes, I have an opinion.
0: Test number two, guys. You got to see how she handles your no. This says, tell her no. No explanation, no apology. Does she respect it or does she punish you with attitude? Because a woman who can't handle no cannot handle leadership.
1: Well, my husband doesn't tell me no.
3: Oh.
4: And that's your problem.
0: So does that mean that he does not lead, in a sense? You lead.
3: Or he's afraid of you.
1: No, I do lead. But no, I feel like leads. I've said this before, but me and my husband, there's a lot of communication that happens because I would like to be led and he also would like to be told like also what to do.
3: That's okay. A good life. Yeah.
0: All right. Test number three, her relationship with attention. Does she need constant validation, constant posting, constant reassurance?
1: I like his attention. Like I'm always asking him, like, do you think I'm pretty? Do you love me?
0: Well, okay, so that is constant validation. Yeah.
4: But if you liked his attention, you would just send him the thirst traps and not IG.
1: I don't really post thirst traps.
3: Are you starved for attention, though? Do you think he's not giving you enough?
1: I don't know, he gives me enough, but I just like to hear it.
0: Okay. All right, test number four. How does she talk about exes? It says, listen carefully. If every ex was toxic, crazy, and insecure, guess what role you'll play next?
4: Wow.
1: I don't feel like we really... I mean, well, I've said this before. I didn't really have exes before my husband.
0: You guys have been together so long, too.
1: We've been together 14 years?
4: Yeah, but how many one-night stands?
3: Next question.
0: And there she number five. How does she act when you're down? When you lose money? Maybe status, momentum. Does she stand closer to you or slowly create distance? What do you think you do when times are tough for him? Are you his rock or do you try and...
1: No, I'm his rock. I mean, we've been together for 14 years. Not all of it has been just amazing.
4: Are you his rock or pebble?
1: Oh my gosh.
3: A pebble is a rock.
4: Yes,
3: but technically it's a rock.
0: Lupo. Let's talk about something extremely random, but I don't know, possibly useful.
3: Okay.
0: The names of things that you didn't know had names.
4: Oh. Okay. Like a disease.
0: Next.

0: Let's talk about something extremely random, but I don't know, possibly useful.
1: Okay.
0: The names of things that you didn't know had names.
2: Oh, okay. Like a disease.
0: Next.

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1: Reasons that you got it. 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
1: The names of things you didn't know had names, okay? So when you put a small amount of toothpaste on a toothbrush, that's called a nurdle.
2: Come on.
1: That's what it said. And here's the thing. I can't confirm this, but it is posted via at Wealth on Instagram.
3: Oh, that's legit.
1: They're legit.
4: Yep. With the blue check.
5: How do you spell nurdle?
1: What'd you say?
5: How do you spell nurdle?
1: N-U-R-D-L-E.
3: That's pretty
1: self-explanatory.
5: I can see like what it comes up.
1: Okay. Well, that's the dot easy. Over an I or a J. Do you know what that is?
3: That's a...
5: No.
2: It's not a dot.
1: It's called a title. Well, it's T-I-T-T-L-E. So is it tittle or title?
2: It is tittle.
1: Yeah, right?
3: A little tittle.
1: The groove right here on your mouth, like between your nose and upper lip.
3: That's a cleft.
4: That's a taint.
1: No.
2: Oh.

0: You all drink coffee.
1: Yeah, I thought it was
0: none of you know.
1: A heat sleeve.
2: Hold on. Nope. It's called
1: don't look it up.
2: A sleeve.
0: No,
2: it's a sleeve.
0: It's called a zarf. Z-A-R-F.
2: No, I don't see no zarf on here.
0: What it says, according to Wealth.
1: I'm looking up zarf.
0: Okay, you know on your shoelaces, the little either plastic or metal cap on it?
3: Uh-huh.
0: That's called an aglet.
2: Oh, hey, no one called
1: it. I confirm that zarf is true. Damn. Oh,
0: what about this? When your stomach, like when you feel butterflies? That's actually called the collie wobbles.
1: I thought it was bubble guts.
2: I thought it was love.
0: I got the collie wobbles.
1: White person wrote this list.
0: All right, now it's starting to get crazy. This one says the act of calling something worthless is flocinosinhilpilification.
1: Ah, what are we doing?
0: I mean, how's that even a word?
3: Oh my gosh.
0: Literally. Flocinosinhilpilification.
1: Oh,
4: that's enough of that.
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0: friend, and I think his wife is cheating on him.
1: Oh, no. Wow.
0: And I feel like it's right in his face, and I don't know if he's just...
2: You can't tell him.
0: Maybe he's a good husband, and he just truly trusts and believes her, and that's awesome. But sometimes, I feel like that can be used against you. I guess him and his wife were hanging out the other day, and she was like, it's daytime. I think I'm going to get out of here and go just, you know, do some work. Because she works from home sometimes.
3: Uh-huh. Yeah.
0: And he was like, oh, okay, cool. Where are you going? She's like, oh, just to the hotel.
3: Okay.
0: And he was like, oh, okay. Because I guess there's a real nice hotel that just opened up by their house. And he's like, cool, have fun.
1: Well, that makes sense. Nice hotels have good lobbies and Wi-Fi.
0: But you can go anywhere. Most people, when they go to work, they go to a coffee shop. Or you go to somewhere with like a, I don't know, just going to a hotel. You're going to a hotel to rest or Serena. Like if your husband was just like, hey, I'm going to go grade some papers at the hotel. I just want to get out of the house. Would that be weird?
3: Yeah, I'd be like, well, why? Why can't you just go to our bedroom and close the door?
0: Or just anywhere other than a hotel. It seems so weird to me.
1: But I understand Starbucks for women because the kids are always up the woman's ass for like, hey, can I have more time on the switch or can you make me a sandwich? So sometimes I feel like women need to remove themselves from the house.
0: You can remove yourself. There's nothing wrong with that. But why go to a hotel? Motel.
2: Well, because
3: Holiday
2: I mean,
3: they,
0: you know,
2: ooh, hotels nowadays, they got nice lobbies. Like, you know, they
1: that's
2: got
1: what I'm saying.
2: If it's an AC hotel, I'm cool with it. If it's a Motel 8, no.
4: Motel 8?
2: Yeah.
4: Not even 6?
0: I don't believe that. I don't believe that. I think something creepy is going on. And I mean, what do you do? Do I tell him, hey, I think she's cheating?
2: But is that insecurity on your end? Like, on the guy's end?
0: It doesn't affect me one way or the other. I just feel for my friend. Ari's on the line and she's on my side. She thinks my friend is, my friend's not cheating, but my friend's wife is cheating on him.
4: Cheated on.
0: How would she handle it personally? She will share her advice next.

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2: Turn me a boo-boo.

0: Okay, so this is Tino, and I have a friend that basically I think his wife is cheating on him because she is straight up telling him, hey, I'm going to go, you know, she works from home a lot of the time, and she likes to get out of the house to, like, I don't know, just get away from the kids and have a breather.
1: Mm-hmm. Yes.
0: But lately she's been like, oh, I'm just going to go work at the hotel. There's a new hotel that just opened up. But I'm like, you can go anywhere.
2: Yeah.
0: Mm-hmm. Why a hotel? And I feel like some people, they don't want to be a liar. So technically, if she does end up getting caught later, she's like, well, I told you where I was going.
2: That's right? True.
0: Because that guilt hits you weird. Ari's on the line. What do you think? Am I overreacting?
3: Absolutely not. I think anybody would feel that way. People go to, like, libraries or Starbucks or internet cafe or something. They go to a hotel by your house to get work done. It's kind of suspicious.
4: What about the hotel is suspicious? The fact that there's beds upstairs?
3: Heck yeah, the fact that it's a hotel. We all know what happens there.
5: I know, but I feel like at hotels, it's just a different vibe there, you know what I mean? Like, you got the aesthetics, you got, like, you know, the music, and then you also got a bar in there, too, so you can actually really chill out.
3: Exactly, that's not work vibes.
0: Exactly, she's getting worked on.
3: That sounds more like it to me, too.
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1: Yeah.
0: So, Takara Williams was hanging out with Shannon Sharp recently.
5: Yep.
0: For the Club Shay Shay podcast, and she was talking about first dates and how basically she doesn't think first dates should be dinner. She doesn't think alcohol should be involved. There's a whole thing. I want to see if Serena agrees with this or not. Female perspective. Next.
7: Yeah. 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Ferg is the name. Bimbola did the chain. Tono for the watch. Prezi playing.

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2: When it comes to a first date, ladies, should there be dinner? Alcohol? Should it be in the daytime? Nighttime? Under $50? What's the vibe with all of this? Comedian Takara Williams was on Club Shay Shay and spoke all about it.
3: I don't think first date should be dinner.
4: What a first date should be?
3: I think a first date should involve no alcohol, and it should be in the daytime. I'm not telling people how to date. This is my opinion. I think a first date should be inexpensive, under $50.
4: Under $50?
3: Yes. We used to meet up and get ice cream. We used to meet up. You know, it was our place, Jamba Juice. Before you know it, a whole hour went by. Y'all had a great conversation. You finished your Jamba Juice. You're feeling good. I like car dates. Ooh, put me in a car with some R&B, some 80s R&B. What? The Whispers? Or drive to the beach, open up the back of the car, get some Jersey Mike's, sit back there, eat your sandwich, talk, the sun, the beach.
2: I love some good Jersey
5: that
2: Mike's.
5: That sounds amazing.
2: Number 17.
5: I want to date her.
2: On Italian Parmesan and cheese or whatever that is. Oh, my God. Do you agree with this? A cheap first date? I feel like in 2026, if you're a guy and you offer a cheap date, you're going to be judged.
6: I mean, I think she's onto something, but again, this is me just overthinking, but like going on a hike. Like if I don't know this person, what if he pushes me off the mountain?
7: See, Serena, why you think that way?
5: Well, a man can find a way to kill you no matter what you do.
7: True.
6: But I do think like a date for coffee, like that could actually work. And this was a few months ago, but I had went to breakfast with a friend and there was this table next to me and they were on a first date. Like you could tell like they were getting to know each other and just like, I don't know. I was like, dang, like I feel like there's no pressure because you just like meet them and then you're like, okay, like I'm going home now or like
2: go along with your day.
6: Yes.
7: Serena, if your husband at the time was dating you and he wanted to take you to Starbucks for a coffee, you would not fly with that if that was the first date. You would want a dinner. You want to be wine and dine.
6: The first place he took me, we had to be like patted down.
7: Where'd you guys go? Prison?
2: Prison.
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2: AI, I think, can be super dope when you use it for, I don't know, like cool things. Like things that actually help you, not to just like make pictures of Santa Claus and jet skiing and Rudolph wilding out.
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6: And the person doesn't look like you.
2: The darkest, most brutal truths in psychology, according to ChatGPT.
7: Oh,
2: I'm going to share them with you next.
7: I would want to stay in the car for this one.
2: Good. Please do.
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1: From the people who brought you It's the Dog Park comes...

So ChatGPT was asked, what are the most brutal truths in psychology? And these were the answers. Your brain lies to you constantly. You are not a passive observer of reality. You are a narrator. Your brain invents stories.

0: stories that feel true but are often built on cognitive biases, emotional residue, and past wounds. I agree with that. That's true.
1: Yeah. That is very true. Because if you're like, oh, they just disrespected me or whatever, like they did something that made you feel away, and this person's just like, oh, I didn't.
2: Well, that's like the little angel and little devil, right? Like that's the little devil telling you. Yeah, of course.
0: That little devil. Number two, what you avoid controls you. Avoidance feels like relief in the short term. But every time you dodge discomfort, you strengthen fear, shame, procrastination, or resentment. Again, I feel that's very true. Mm-hmm.
2: I feel this about my taxes.
3: I mean, yeah. Same.
0: Number three, you are not who you think you are. You're who you practice being. Mm. Identity isn't fixed. It's a feedback loop of habits, roles, beliefs, and repeated stories. You shape who you are by what you do over and over, not by what you wish were true.
2: So,
1: no, I do see this.
2: Matt, like when you don't believe in energy, you're shaping yourself to think that. That is true.
0: Yeah. Number four is interesting. It says you're wired for emotion, but built to regulate it. Feeling your emotions is not enough. Mental health comes from being able to name, hold, and use your emotions, not be hijacked by them.
2: Oh, wow.
3: Yes.
2: Matt.
3: Not me. I'm good. I'm mostly regulated.
2: Traces right back to you. And I feel like if you want to change your life, you got to start with what you repeat.
0: So number five.
3: Thanks, sir.
0: We'll close it with this. You will suffer either way. So suffer for something worthwhile. It says there is no life without pain, but there is a difference between meaningless pain and meaningful sacrifice. Purpose doesn't remove suffering. It just gives it a reason.
2: Oh, my God.
0: That's good.
2: One time, Serena told me that she went to the gym. She was in the car at the parking lot, and then she drove off because she didn't want to go to the gym.
1: I did.
0: Just one time. Opposite of everything we just talked about.
3: That's okay.
0: Okay. Let's talk your life satisfaction. It could apparently be higher if you do this.
3: Skip the gym.
0: We'll share it with you next.

0: 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Request a song. Just send us a text 560-5595. Powered by the Buffalo Wild Wings Go. It's the Hot Z 95 text line. Hit us up right now.
1: I love alone time. Especially more so now than ever. And I feel like people have always thought I'm weird. Like, I love going out to just eat by myself.
2: Same.
1: And just be in my own little world.
2: Yeah.
1: And I saw this study that said,

0: If you can eat alone in a restaurant or sit alone in a movie theater, then your life satisfaction is likely much higher than most.
1: Oh, mm-hmm. Thank
0: psychologists
1: God.
0: Distinguish voluntary solitude from loneliness. Chosen alone time can be positive, while unwanted isolation is more likely to feel painful. I love alone time. Going to the gym by myself. Like, I saw a couple last night. They were young, maybe like 18, 19 in front of me on the treadmill. And they were holding hands. They were both on a treadmill, but then
2: that's
0: holding so hands
2: stupid.
0: In the middle of it.
1: Oh, come
2: oh,
1: on.
2: That's annoying.
0: And then they got
2: that's
0: off. So stupid. And you know, you can turn your headphones from like noise cancellation to transparency.
2: Uh-huh.
3: Yeah.
0: So I turned it to transparency so I could hear. Just going to be a nosy. And she's like, I just love you. Oh, I just love you. I love you so much. And then he's like, I love you too, baby.
1: Oh, they've been
0: baby.
1: Together like
0: and then
1: they
0: started going, mwah, mwah, mwah, mwah, mwah, mwah, mwah. And I'm like, get out of my way.
1: That's the, okay. I think that's the highest level of confidence if you're comfortable being by yourself.
0: Yes.
1: Well, I have this weird fantasy that I'm Will Smith and I am Legend. Like, I saw that movie where he's the only person on the planet.
2: Yeah.
1: And low-key, I was kind of jealous of him. Like, what a great life.
0: Man, I feel like Matt hates life.
1: Yeah. Like, no, I'm just saying. Sure. I love myself so much.
0: Bro. I love people. Like, I like the energy of people. Well, but
2: there,
0: I love
2: there's
0: to
2: a time
0: to
2: for that.
0: Escape it
1: yeah.
0: and just be in my own world.
2: Bro, having
4: like
2: a meal
4: yeah.
2: having a meal by yourself and then going to the mall and shopping by yourself. Oh, my God.
0: Love it.
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7: I'm a professional truck driver. I drive an 18-wheeler. I was asleep in my truck. All of a sudden, I heard a big bang that knocked me off of my bed, and I end up hitting the steering wheel and the gear shift. And then when I got up, I looked at that. There was an 18-wheeler in front of my truck. My son says, I got somebody that will help you. Herman and Herman will help you. All it takes is one call, and it says, come over. We got you. And if it wasn't for them, I wouldn't be walking right now. Herman always puts you first.
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4: I'm a professional truck driver. 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All of a sudden, I heard a big bang that knocked me off of my bed, and I end up hitting the steering wheel and the gear shift. And then when I got up, I looked at that. There was an 18-wheeler in front of my truck. My son says, "I got somebody that'll help you. Herman and Herman will help you. All it takes is one call." And they says, "Come over, we got you." And if it wasn't for them, I wouldn't be walking right now. Herman always puts you first.
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1: What it do, bro?
0: Happy Monday. 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
1: Almost threw up. Hey, I manned up and didn't do it, though.
0: It's all good, man. Listen, we're kicking the show off. We got our boy from Detroit, Skillababy, hanging out with us up next. Keep it locked.

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2: What a do, bro?
1: 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He has confirmed that he has been using AI as a tool for creativity in his music-making process. He says he thinks the only people that see it as a threat are the people who have trouble creating in the first place. Your thoughts?
2: Hold on, brother. You've been created without AI all these years. You made some beautiful art, and now you're lying on AI? That's kind of crazy to me. I'm sorry.
1: Yeah, shout out to him and Timbaland. They love the AI. Anyway, stay by your radio. Coming up next, we got the No Cap News. Keep it locked.
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